0: Siani baby,
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1: Yes, I'm taking it.
0: 024 0218 27 57 570 570.
1: For DJ Kunji birthday party, wedding, your parties, nightclub, radio, anything at all, the friend. No? Open your mouth and the other frequency, right?
0: Sharp.
1: No.
0: Sharp.
1: Thank you all for listening. Go last is best, right? Go last is that's it. And if you want to win them, winning them, sir. Kane in the squad, winning them. Donzi, squad, Nina, Matthew, Munina. Capon wine, baby. I'm so here. No, I'm here. I'm located here. Thank you so much, my TikTokers. Emmanuel Quest on TikTok. Follow me, I'll follow you back. Thank you so much. Pay for me. And say happy birthday to you, your daughter, Ella. God bless her so much. King Romeo, Akwaba. I'm going to go to Charlotte Chinevi, 12:30 to 3 p.m. The countdown with Bebro. Thank you so much. Hey, Friday night, you be sure the carpet.
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1: attention, attention, please. Ladies and gentlemen, brothers and sisters, he is in the building. He will blow your minds. Please welcome DJ Password. Live in the mix. Attention, please. Ladies and gentlemen, brothers and sisters, he is in the building. He will blow your minds. Please welcome DJ Password. Live in the mix.

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1: Coming to you live from across the nation. Fighting for the news, defending the truth. No dike too high, no windmill too far. Reporting fair and balanced. 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
1: 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I know about town and I saw about Kumha. 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

a nation unto himself. 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As the girdle cleaveth to the loins of the man, so have I caused my people to cleave unto me, that they shall be unto me for a people, for a praise, and for a name, and even for a glory. That my people would not hear of what concord has Christ with Belial, and of what agreement has the temple of God with idols. 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

chosen generation, a royal priesthood, an holy nation, a peculiar people, that you should show forth the praises of him who has called you from darkness into his marvelous light. Therefore today, as you hear the sound of his voice, harden not your heart, for the night is far spent and the hour cometh, and even now is, the true worshippers shall worship their Father in spirit and in truth. Oh, come to Mount Zion, to the city of the living God, to the heavenly Jerusalem, to the innumerable company of angels, and to the general assembly and church of the firstborn, to the Most High God, the judge of all, all come to his only begotten Son, the Lord Jesus Christ, the author and finisher of our faith, the mediator of our new covenant. 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

0: Yo, and you know, oh, Christ to me. 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Chia, Yen, and Tiafu, Nina, and the Homidano pay. The Onyankopo, I see. 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A anti-message foundation. 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See an old drinking a couple of them, sad or who remo. Young chair hono, da, your sponsors and Eddie. When I bring a brain in a soy and a sing, my ding a coupon, I send a brow, a brain in a moon. Near the kind, your da, and demora. Ah, Otto, a docodoco dear, oh, terrace opposite. Near my rear funeral, rear party. 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Na Yashe in Jimmy Dino, I say. Wait me, if it young coin could join him or strong pie and say Jimmy Dino, I And young Coupon, your bank, said, you know, so two for no, I was saying, I'm done up.
1: Amen.
0: So now, whom bro, so what doom so? A boy and crown bang, you're born in your moon, you know, you're a Zucra and coma. Dobber Christ, yes, you know, it has a dining can be a moudin so.
1: Amen.
0: There was so she shame one man who cries and then,
1: yes, Christ, demo.
0: You have for us, I'm around, ma. Aja, you near some owner, I was Sam.
1: Amen.
0: And the bray, your boss, on pire, say, oh, Sama own men sanny.
1: Amen.
0: No about for a meta in a chibla was some bow mine chain. Marikai, aja, you'll get you and I know.
1: Jesus Christ.
0: Like us a funny moo.
1: Amen.
0: Now I care for my tearful, you know. And Tony, wow, pardon such a opology, a bra was a moo bay, yes, sir. Save my one who day emra. Now I had a sa in PM. Mentim was it. I didn't tell you, I ain't free. Now I ain't too awesome, I say. Yammy and Tony, I didn't know you pay up our journey. I didn't such a mama. We are more not in the way. My own main sonny, Antony. We ain't be brainy, I say, oh, double Christ is with him. Amen.
1: Amen.

0: Mordecai, you're going to pass some banner on my any at you for.
1: Yeah, to us so. 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And no, that's a say, you need your nominee, and I, your chef, you say, and nay, you're not, who ye, and nay, you're not bonny, nay, you're da bonny papa. Yeah, Eddie Kayano, End Time Foundation. 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
0: Amen.
1: Your Pajano.
0: Amen.
1: Any Cassi, a chimby bibiara. He said, oh no. Any Alpha, any Omega. 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She say, Adia, eh, whom, pa, Cassi, Cassi. 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
1: Shan to my
0: what is this? So, Abu Sam,
1: Shan Asama Yakase, Kidian Pon Kwame, or no, the Dawi Aswa, Sadawi via Sinara, and Kutuji Nara, and Kutuno. No man will say, on the body, a poor, oh, yeah, and Snoma, and Frama, and so, Usidabi. 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
1: A tea or twice a memine. 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
0: As in as I saw 34, now in the time with you, I'm so
1: 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She's capa. Nancy Debbie, Nipa Benantis Castle. 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
0: 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And the Enter Foundation. 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Chapter 2, verse 3 and 10. 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
1: You, on the other four, Blair Dre, a brown, so bet me a fray about my dear so. Now, say I've been chill, say I'm for so, and ask him, be said, yeah, I have been dreaming, I go upon ask him. Number I did it, 0200 680068. And now 0266 0088. 08. 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
0: 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Now, Pastor Sam Chair said, Ubi, a good daddy, a CBA now. 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

0: 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I read you so. 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
1: 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Hello, Oniada from Pacho, Udini Baby on Free Free.
2: Hello.
1: Hello, Pacho, what am I going to say?
2: Pacho, Money Ajima, Free Free Pastoral Center.
1: Oh, Brajima, and Pacho, my auntie, okay. Yeah, my auntie, okay.
2: Yeah, I'm going to finish it. I'm going to finish it. I'm going to finish
1: it. 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
2: 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Moku, I in the Yasuno. 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By wasting on Yango Pon, who made that year, when Yango Pon ne on Ubu ne dano, and Yenipa, because or say, me. Me homeda. So what's my kind but now one me homeda? That's why you open so juma. In tea when you go point down a dear, one dear near poor watch than a dear ye nipano. Send a yesi Buddha. Friday dura baby or monk or fool. I didn't see a woman who sat down and says, I don't win yet that Emma homo. Sane poor patch. Now, yes, no, maybe I call a nipper. Mera ama sudi fo eke kane ma bom omode da abc ho for sunday say we are seeing na e me som sa da no nti we are see nipa hu ana say phone cry no e cry kwa ye hwe ne e kwoso we are see wo fra pg pg pg kwa je

Second Thessalonians 9:2-9

0: act active woman on watch it here, Wobenche. 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
1: Hello.
2: Hello. 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Oh, yeah, yeah, here on Bacho bit me as I have free. 0200 68 0068 and 0266 0088 0088.
1: But you are a bit missing a friend. Hello, Brother Tilana, Mr. Sebi Mundi, and make and yeah, sorry anyway. Now, no sana yes Christ okay or say me the dark be Jerusalem. I saw dying. Be the nonsense. And you know my frontier here. As soon as I cast off one in the Pedian, you can't put a sorry die, I saw dying. And yeah, where would you put you? What is what task in our be? Who should say? Me mini Pedia, me the two of my cupono, a fata, a son of Lenny. And then you know, then I saw and I said, damn one as a will. Because Uko Dano, Uko Aswadem, Kusera, Memida, and a Memida, Kusera, and a Gora. No one soon, and one man, and Uko Kuatuma, and a qua. This video found the Panko heavy. That's what you do for the Panko heavy. But when I will be bound, who quite?
2: Oh, yeah, sure. Okay, you go so high or high, Ben, I a bit. And see, wait to me, I was an Afria. 0200 68 0068.
3: Hello, Pacho, and then here, and what do you know? And here, nothing do. They say, nothing do, no. That's a one more chrono, one more drama, or two more. And you know, and here, and here, James chapter 2, verse 10, they come. Was he reading Marina, so I would tune back, no. I where you waiting Marina for. And here, and what do you know? Oh, pitching, because I'm not saying here, we see, and what do you, AIDC, and this is a way to see, and nothing do so. But that way, I'm not here. Because of the Ten Commandments,
2: I have a heavy. Do be asked, and you out to me, friend, and you went to me, friend. My drink, gentlemen, for so, and we church the moon, you know, running Cayenne, who owned the Christ to his demo. Amen.
0: Your bomb by Babia will be a bet me a boom cut to Jay. A jaw was through, and the moon yam, and the moon yam, and the jay, oh, poor, cassia, and time for this year, the mount.
2: Amen.
0: But Paja, Ak Ephem, a jadia cany, oh dear.
2: Amen.
0: Yadi ayare foshion sa.
2: Amen.
0: Wona woni bi. Wona wo hian. Wona wo pe adwen sa kire de ba won chen no.
2: Amen.
0: Don won. Na boa won. Yadi adwumai Atam Foundation sha won sa.
2: Amen.
0: Ak ayi adwumai fo nyina sha won sa.
2: Amen.
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2: Amen.
0: Obade ye ema adwen sa kire mfisro. Emra nema when ye say na no pa we Jesus Christo demo. Amen.
2: Amen.

to fulfill God's purpose for our lives and how God sees his purpose for our lives and how it works out. So we'll look at James chapter 5, verse 7. Therefore, be patient, brethren, unto the coming of the Lord. See how the farmer waits for the precious fruit of the earth, waiting patiently for it until it receives their early and latter rain. Well, the immediate past context of this passage is the coming of the Lord Jesus Christ. So the Apostle James is teaching the early Christians about patiently waiting for the Lord Jesus Christ. And he uses an analogy, the analogy of a farmer who is waiting for the early and the latter rain so that his crop will be ripened. And so James says that just as the farmer waits for the rain to come so that his crop will be ripened, Christians should also be patient waiting for the coming of the Lord. Now, we can use the same analogy of James to talk about waiting also for the promises of God to be fulfilled in our lives, because it takes the same principle. Just as the farmer is patient waiting, we should also be patient waiting for the fullness of time for God's purposes to be fulfilled. So, what does it mean to wait? Now, if you look at the passage, waiting is related to being patient. And what does that mean? It means to remain where you are. To remain where you are. This can be physically staying where you are, but it goes beyond physically staying where you are. It also means that mentally being in the right place at the right time. Where you are spiritually. Remaining where you are is not an excuse for laziness. It is a charge for you not to give up and to run away or run off or do something else. When a farmer farms a land and the rains come in and the rains are delayed, they don't transplant their farm into another location. They are patient, knowing that the season for the rain will come and the rain will fall on their crop. Now, many times we start doing something for God. We know this is God's purpose for our lives, but we are impatient and we want something to happen so quickly. And if it doesn't happen so quickly, we change and do something else. And some of us get into the process of changing and changing and changing and changing and always doing something new until we do nothing well. So we have to learn to be patient. As the scripture says, wait, because the early and the latter rain is going to come. Waiting also means to be in expectancy, to look forward to something. When we are waiting, we don't just wait by looking at what we have, but we look forward with expectation. The sense of expectation, being ready to see something happen, keeps us in our waiting period. Because of course, if you're waiting and you think nothing's going to happen, everything's going to be the same, nothing will change, you will be discouraged. But when you are hopeful, when you are expectant, especially when you are expectant for something that is really sure to happen. And one of the things we can be sure to happen is that God's goodness will touch us, that God's favor will touch us, that God's blessing will come to us, that God will always respond to his promises in our lives. So when we trust the promises of God, there is a surety that God will do it. So we wait in anticipation. We wait in expectation. If you're going to fulfill God's purpose for your life, you have to learn to wait, to be patient, not to just transplant yourself, keep moving and moving and moving and never achieving anything. Learn to stay in one place and wait for the fullness of a process to work out for you. Let's pray. Say with me, Heavenly Father, help me to remain patient and faithful as I work and plow my field. In Jesus' name, amen and amen. God will bless you where you are. Just be patient. I'm Pastor Mensah Otterbill. I'll catch you again tomorrow. 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
1: 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Hisense. 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
6: 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Diaz sifting it through here for Saibari! 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
7: Did he take it confidently? How much time has he got? Enough to look up. Perfectly
8: well. Sara Martinez. 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
9: Ladies and gentlemen,
8: Julian Alvarez!
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And I am a minute down. On Sana Bosomeno, the Deltos were Jonum Yunu. Afim Pim Yunu, any a Jonu Insia Emu. A year 22nd, August 2026. Nonkurama Pounsimani Makumako Enso. Yes, Enkunya. Yet you are good in some outdoor Yensaka to the day, say weekends additional sports at the Ebreo. And into baby, I will be a. Join the show no. Now you need come on and I don't pay. Anything and everything sports. Hey, Ark 107.1. You ever come crow for my soul? Now you're quite correct if you are a buyer boom from Pana Edia and Chichi. Now it's just who wants. Club football is officially back. Life, yes. My Joy European League Center.

Lexero. Lutuana Shasie. Edra Asna the Gunners. The defending English Premier League champions. Wamu mounted a very strong start to the title defense. Abra Wamu share. The newly promoted Coventry City. By 3-0. Yiberuamunye dimun komana no pay. Saso and other English Premier League matches. Ebaso and any Ochenaswa. Early kickoff ANA. Manchester United. Wamu travel away. Ako Piemu Ewo MKM Arena. Woman, the newly promoted All City Tigers at the airport. Manchester City watching out. Woman, a play host to Bournemouth. Sasso and a Liverpool. Woman, be travel away to Newcastle United. You ready, moon come out. Chelsea Bobo Kurumande. Woman, Edina Akono. Elsewhere in the Spanish Primera División La Liga.

Laura. And your seven energy. You say Maria Dos Santos Marino Silver Fight. We're on the first La Liga match of the season. Eddie Ama Real Madrid. How far can Real Madrid go?

The crunchy and the cage Italiano catch us could to Serie A. For the champion. What we new season as here? International Milan. The defending league champion. One more a defending. One more Titano. Abra woman in Monza Eri Ebwene. Other game seven coso yerebema. Friendly champion. Enra and Saturday. Marcel. When we have a very, very emphatic win. DFB Pokal Supaka. And a Borussia Dortmund Bayern Munchen. What are they putting in? Just life, that's how it is. Because we have our strengths. Major transfer stories are making headlines in Anopay. Manchester United. What are you doing? Target man. And on air, Carlos Baleba. What are started doing last season? He said, your deal, not your deal. Asna, Wamu Gusu S. Trenton, Wamu Timino, Wamu the S. Rikonsa, Enso Abba. Brighton, Wamasa rejected a second bid from Liverpool for our brand tire friend Yakuba Minte. Cristiano Ronaldo dos Santos Alvaro Opusu Nyaka. Enra, where you Juma El Saudi Pro League, Grimo, nine 977 goals. See Ronaldo S.A. 108 matches in the Saudi Pro League. 103 goals, 18 assists. 121 goal contribution in the Saudi Pro League. In 108 matches for Cristiano Ronaldo. The numbers no are outrageous, are crazy. You better in command and pay. FIFA, I'm a punishment. I'm in Argentina. And it's paying player. You made it in the moon come out and I don't play plus a host of other foreigners. As usual, the Black Queens of Ghana wake up play off. Drone and Yaba. Black Queens of Ecosay. The 32nd Ordinary Congress of the Ghana Football Association. Ecoso awarded Ghana Man Sonka Center of Excellence. Far away, our pram pram. And say, my would be a PMU, and I don't pay any money.

0: Tibawaha. Gara Tabuatu Padras Ataras. Abani Kwabana 20 area ko foreign. We need more than a champion barakat. May enemies tear affairs and the Aropay. On behalf of Abed Koyo Ben, Papa be the boss player there, there, there, there. On Facebook, hey, Ark 1071. Like your page, you share what you're interested for. Go ask your back in Kadia Mount. The man, Emmanuel Anchu, Ishon. Dangerous man, number 9 man, Kankani. The reincarnated and rejuvenated. When did you Facebook live? Baby, I will be joining it. Yeah, my team. And also, and what kwam. Weekend's edition of Sports and Wasugusu Awutino Ark 1071. Yes, I don't see 20 ever transnaco foreign and I don't pay. Nah, and I don't send so ask Sports Quiz Ebeba. We are yet the month of August. Yes, third week final. You we are na aka Mantebaco and yes September. Naka September. Na yeah the answer is yes. You know, final three now. The month of October. Na yedi the grand finale. Eri asesha so. iPhone 14 Pro Max. Wa ubefa. 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
2: na ada da bi e ba aduma o vim nti se
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2: market we
0: 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May we all see greens everywhere. Anything red ye chum
1: and ye ene ye as a amen.
2: Media more coming in, name the
0: somebody who
2: Ghana for an empire body.
0: I am a bomb officially club football.
1: That's it.
2: I know they hear me.
0: That's
2: a media infant.
0: You will be an year idol. Now I say, you know, a big PL somehow busy. Tis the same and demo send over Cosupa.
1: Where's the last of my working?
0: How could see the executive?
1: Then we say, because Chimu.
0: And yet, I'm here.
1: Are you?
0: And then I'm here, boy.
1: Okay.
0: My Richard, you may.
1: Matthias.
0: They say, yeah.
1: So then we should have a costume.
0: Samuel Redmond, Pierre Dada. And I'm born as Abba. They say, yeah. Oh, hear me, I won't say them huma bontene. And it's 11:30. Yam pono moon pon we. Yeah, ponam kwasha we
2: no
0: arm.
2: Eh, yes, as I'm na quiz, ye quiz nintino.
0: Yeah.
2: Saturday quiz. So your quiz did 12. Yeah.
1: Kato na emene da na onse duro emene da ya na juma di redoso omo mo ware omo a ayie koso ye mo munyina omo a ayie koso ye mo munyina shedin e na afinso omo mo ware na ye mo mutri kwa
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0: na e bi di much riga
2: ozo ye deni
0: mo si ni
2: ye wo he
0: yawo mi asante agona
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2: komo
1: ba
2: na wudi enya opani asem
0: we enya me citizenship
2: aha okay
0: me citizenship by birth
2: aha
0: me
2: so but for a country not for a town yes I need to say you know kwana we social studies
0: I said we great
2: and you know kwana is social studies near tell you say never be a wo kuro na wo mu ho na ofi
0: dey tell me friend
2: na wa so mo kuro wo so say me and then you can
0: me ko ho so
2: kra no you can say we mu kuro you say umfida gona ye wo agona
0: e wan matter
2: are you telling me say not next time you move on zone go near Benkrovi money na omawo omoma no omoma ni fikuma. Is that what you're saying?
0: I'm
2: radio is now no. We teach any jade we here.
0: Jade tredada.
2: Radio is now.
0: We jade tredada.
2: Nkura Bible tie.
0: We jade.
2: And never be a who honor who fit. Say if it is for a country fine. Into Ghana for a war more Europe. Any part of the world ni na no. Automatically omo dual citizenship. Omo ye into we no UK. We UK ya won wa we UK ni
0: by birth
2: no sign ya Ghana ni nti won e be choose between by nationality. It's as simple as that. Ya wa Ghana o say me ya wo ma go no mean ka mean ji won chi ni
0: ba me mo si ni me ye mo si
2: titia and I won obi akwa wo ferry won ti.
0: Oh daddy,
2: so I don't know why you are doing this morning.
0: Just that me nim ho
2: me ye ka say won obi akwa mo say so nim ho na ma pa dem won wa nodness into sir. Nodness. So I want the band in the crew.
0: I'm Papa Ron in the
2: Oh, Papa Ron in the
0: Papa Ron. Papa Ron.
2: So Asna, open play, excellent.
0: Come up.
2: I didn't know last season, Omu Nimi Yeno. Omu Mu Yeno. So I'm about born. I created chances to open play. This season, I'm starting. They started with Manchester City. Okay. Nah, this is why we're game now. And this set piece is a game from open play.
0: Wow.
2: And the squad depth, a year Juma.
0: How much have you first to
2: what's up, Masako? Almost all Mokofa yelled this up. Send your Avaris and so Masna. And Avaris and Basna. Uncle Basna. And your plan to use all Masna and Cobasna.
0: Hey, Asna, sporting director, no Wahono.
2: Beto.
0: Or the Beto?
1: Eduana.
0: Debbie. No. Edu, dear. Oh, there is one man, Mepe Nidino. He's doing marvelously well.
2: Oh, no, I asked
0: my papa.
2: Na squad.
0: Yeah.
2: Mimi, when you say. Maybe you make me in a problem.
0: Sabum.
2: Eh? Sab boys we what's eh? Boys no more talent in na ebu bosom.
1: And see, ateta, no, you say head ko.
2: I'm telling you. Hey, do tell me your own. They will make complaining.
0: Okay.
2: The only good thing I say, unse, some medica can
1: and read better.
2: Better. Better. Medica can say, like coach modern coach.
3: Sal Martinez.
2: So I hear more. O man, the only place here, Juma. And no, na ya dia. Oh, control. Oh, what team to because when I will make you more. Because na place, na trophy scribe. Apart from Kai Havertz,
0: yeah.
2: I'm already Champions League. Obi and Rini be that. So what you are saying? Aha. But now, or the more compete.
0: Yeah, I Andra better.
2: Better. Yes. So, or the more compete. In the SA, I know me a submissive character. Even with that, because. Kwan sa starting my England though.
0: Yeah.
2: Starting my England. Ndi so dey but not na bench sa abun se be do time bi no. Na complacency ba.
0: You see Arsenal abinya Ezri Konsa. Gabriel
2: Saliba.
0: Hinkapi.
2: Mosquera. Eh. Ndi obaji me so obaji pe that was better there. That's how.
0: You mean say omu divi to si me hunkomo.
2: Then no o ne so odi no hunkomo. or the Grand Caris any 55 million euros echo Turkey no more rejected na me kwam ngwa so simen kwam nim ye ha
0: afi na mati de ntire na mo kase
2: ombe G League ni simple I'm telling you wow. Because look say what you play no from the preseason so what you ewo Manchester City in red game no last season e team wa say open play yeah bobo no mo get chances from open play na wo form
0: okay
2: and na omo goal scoring no either from counter breaks and as such pieces but this season we dey here Zolis.
0: Yeah.
2: Baba be di hun ko. Manchester City ball 11:30. Manchester United ball 11:30. Obese ho.
0: Baba be di ho wa we.
2: Obese ho kwese ho wa we. Baba be di nko. Obese ho. Obese ho wa we.
0: Okay.
2: So baba be di nko.
0: Yam kobra na.
2: Dey na me de ba e no. Say da bi adi odi ye wo no. Say no so be presentation. Ti yam ko ho. Nyan so yam ko ya di. David cut on him. Be to me sorry.
0: Cut
2: on
1: him.
2: Cut on him. Be nine to me and sorry. Now make can we. Nyan sorry am pay.
1: Cut to him. Adi di sisi a. I was say you hook baby a free asana bibi say si say like
0: ah oh then I tell
1: him pass him no
2: okay time we go
1: and I make say
0: e ka foreign us
2: me bona we time
0: we go I go foreign
1: me bona ni say
0: you go foreign and then out of pay I request
1: uremu e Rex one mo Mr. Frederick Mchi get your piece of love bibi o ye na duane no won say fie na wo ho na no Rex one mo mine na free and see my Emma Abusunya nyina ya ko na ye mo mo shede abrante no bo safowo peace alarm team tuta filling station team on ma prosper ne yonko pa no
0: okay
1: and see Mr. Frederick MC Abusunya for ye mo mo nyina ya ko mo shede pa
0: he stood up ye ko foreign and ye 20 and ye ko foreign and I don't pay jai say upesu tu bribe

0: My name is Ellen McCarthy, and I'm from Tuscaloosa, Alabama. Whenever I'm in Ghana, I listen to ARC Sports Center.
1: Okay, on ARC 107.1 FM, Brasso said, out of pay, weekend sports, no, yade, and some, ekuo, edi, emma, wo, emma, no, ninsem, and I have wabwadi, yinanwa, yade, ebrewo, yade, ebrewo, shenon son, UEFA 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and a 6:45, you know, our New Balance Stadium, our Bergamo, no, Atalanta, Omo any Sassiolu, and Edi Ebomo 6:45, you know, our Torino, Yebena Torino, Wamos Etnefino Mabo, Kami AC Milan, and so Animo, Shannon so Giada Mande, you know, matches ever cost you any 4:30, you know, Bologna and SS Lazio, and a 6:45, you know, AS Roma team, the Betina Stadio Olimpico, now any Fiorentina, Edi Abom Seriano, my day 1, 2026-2027, you know, SM and on IDM on ARC 107.1 FM. You shot my room over the French League champion. Now, French League one, also no match day one, no SSA and Ra. Now, Olympic Marseille team, no Atiano Kama, our stadium velodrome, Womo Etnefie, Etch Strasbourg, Ewomo Ekan and Naya, Strasbourg, Womo Antibia 1, 2, 3, 4, and a Gosa, that is a Marseille, Womo Ede Hama, team a friend says Strasbourg, na Plesa, Womo Enya Ghost, Edema Marseille, no player a friend say Amin Gouri, Womo Ebo 2 goals, and our official Kiliani Abdul. What about Ekaho and a Pierre Emery Hoybier? What about Ekaho and my Olympic Marseille? I mean, I don't want to matches me say, and I see Ako, our league champion, and Emo, a Shasia 3:15, Lens Club, and all, one and Oxe, and I the Ebomo 6:45, and all, I have 4 matches, and I Etobia, Le Mans, one and a Brest, Nice, and a Laurier Toulouse, one and Olympic Lyon, and a Troyes, and a Paris FC, and I the Ebomo, Otsna Kwasiada, matches no any 1 p.m. now, Yabena Angus, I want any Lille, Eddie AC, and 3:15. You know, Le Havre, one any Monaco, and I Ebomo, and a 6:45 for the last match, you know, El Razon Park, you know, you better start Renea, almost any Paris Saint Germain, Eddie AC, Eddie Nayam Promo, I was playing La Liga, no, Senya Yama AC Acquire. La Liga no and ra match a course no yenya rebetisa omo any rest side that edibo mo match ni ba bi no rebetis eche ba ku side that e kan omo anti Rodrigo Riquelme woro enya goro edema betis and then matches no any about 3 p.m. San Mames no Atletico Bilbao omo any Sevilla 5:30 Valencia Etna Mestella omo any Celta Vigo and edibo mo and RCD Stadium no yebenya Espanyola omo any Real Madrid edibo mo 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Arsenal, the defending champions, Wamo and Tiano, Wamo and the championship side, Coventry, and Eddie Ebomo, na match the Banabi and Arsenal, SMN, Coventry, Wamo Anti Ekanmobi, Kai Havertz, and Eddie Caltratano, Bukayo Saka, and the second goal at Tuaso, and a Martin Origard. What about Epeso, Edema Arsenal, the Gunners? I give like a Arsenal, and Ra Calibri and Chi, Gun and Yabrantiano, Ujinamu, Esi Akai, 62nd minute, and a free game no and so emo calibrate game no when your yellow card ewo ho enmo ya me adu na Premier League matches no say and I see at 11:30 and I shall see Hull City when we at MKM Stadium. Now, omo and Manchester United Eddie Abom 11:30 a pay and as I gave no at 2 p.m. no Everton team no at na Hildekinson Stadium. Omo and Crystal Palace and I able mo Nottingham Forest team no at na City Ground 2 p.m. Omo and Leeds and I ACNA and a 4:30 no our Community Stadium no Yebenya Brentford. Omo so at Tottenham Hotspur Eddie ACNA Otsina matches no any Brighton Hope Albion at na Amex. Omo and Aston Villa 1 p.m. no Manchester City versus AFC Bournemouth and our first row 3:30 now Newcastle United at St. James Park. Now any data tab watch Pedro's team Liverpool and so Eddie Abu Monday Jordan no Monday night game about Kosovo Craven Cottage in a London Derby. Fulham team no yes Alvaro Abelloa new coach for Fulham about the first competitive game Eddie Etia Chelsea and Monday night Jordan Shannon so 7 p.m. now Yebenya Fulham one more any Chelsea Eddie Ebepomo Yen Free England NTC Germany DFB Pokal. Now DFB Pokal na run of 64 knockout stage. Now enra matches a bass no yenya manhema. One more any Kaiserslautern. Any boom after extra time no Kaiserslautern. One more any given by one goal to nil. One more qualified to the next stage of the competition. Prison Munster. One more etna fiesta bar called Kashra. Ever share the academy you know elho anymore. Saint Thoris Louis. So much we you see and say first half no entrance Frankfurt 10. St. Louis for 0. Na second half no and a Frankfurt and about count here in 11. And St. Thoris for no one more and Sebi entrance Frankfurt Eshomo 11. Near PMU and no Hansa Rostock at Nefioma and Sebi VFB Stuttgart Eshomo Kano and 9. Namia Domo and matches with Celebesi Ako and a new Cottbus. One more at Nefioma and Augsburg. Eddie Boom and 11 a.m. Yeah. And I give no to die 11 a.m. Cronrano. Yabena Wehena. One more anybody over Leverkusen. Eddie ACNE 1:30 no. AJUE. One more any Hoffenheim. Duisburg and Elversberg. Sounds and a Henning Ligan. One more at left, you know, more any Hanover 96, Eddie Abani, Saarbrücken, one more any Hertha Berlin, and IDACNE, Victoria Cologne, and Lorenberg, Sanso and a Gross Pass, one more so 4 p.m. no, one more any Armenia Belfort, and IDACNE, and a 4 p.m. Corano, Yabena 1860 Munica, one more any Hosten Kiel, Eddie ACNE, and our first no entrant Treya, one more at left, you know, more any RB Leipzig, Eddie ACNE, and all a senior DFB Pucano, matches no ACT run of 30, run of 64. Na young co PMO. Our German Horn Mamichre, a head the Super Kappa, and a Basso, and a Dadje, any Posokra, our Signa Iduna Park. It's as a German Super Cup, no final, a Basso, our Frank Beckamba, yes, Cup, and I said, Yatuli, this is a Frank Beckamba trophy, no, yes, a Basso. Now, Mart, no, a Brescia Dortmund team, no, one more, and a Bayern Munich, and a Pomo 6:30 and Ray, and a Sagim, no, a Betu 21, and a Betu 2026 German Super Cup, no, Eddie Essin, and I, so, and Brennan Krabia, and a Betu Horn more. Now, you shot. Young Ramu, I was Saudi Arabia. Saudi Arabia, professional league, you know, and El Koso. Now, notable games are, and this and right, a toy down, Yena Ariada. Omotina Fio Mansebia, Al Nase, Eshomo, a count and nine, our animal, four goals, Al Nase, Omena, you know, Abdullah. Amri, one more in our first goal, Sancho and Joel Felix in our second goal, no, Angelo in our third goal, and a Cristiano Dos Santos Ronaldo Averro Ciro, whatever a peso, Edema Al Nasser, and Cristiano Ronaldo, the patron goals, no, say, a room, our 977 goals, and so far, Cristiano Ronaldo was our the football career, as a Munti, I got 23 goals, now Ronaldo, I reached 1,000 goals now, one also extra, and Musa and Sa Ebekano, now Al Kadisia. Wom etne fio man shebi Al Itihad Eshano Ekare Bako Sansu ena Al Fasari. 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Yes, Thomas Tepate we're joining Womo, yes, as free agent. It is a Saudi Arabia glory, you know, MO and as you know, Thomas Depot, Al Shabab. Now, Brighton and Hove Albion, Womo striker, a friend say, Yakubu Minteno, we agree personal terms with club Liverpool. But see, you know, Sikaya, there's a Brighton for FC Edmundo, and 70 million pounds. Officially, Liverpool team, no, and 60 million pounds, Ekoi, and my Brighton for Abbas Abed, you know, and Womo FC was 70 million pounds, and here, on site, Yaka, Yakubu, a Mente, and I am somewhere Brighton, or more Eka, and the actual Liverpool, Yadi Ama, our Arc 107.1 FM. Now, coach, and as a manager, Eddie Mark Coventry, Papa, a friend, Frank James Lampard, where did the team home and come and That's one more actual Arsenal, Ewa Emirates, Emma Arsenal, Ewuomo, Ekano, Bako, Mienu, Miensa, one more Antiba Pier, now Frank Lampard says, I'm out when you matter, Ayadisuya, Edema, Womo, mistakes be on Womo, Aye, respect no Oburo, Womo Edema, Arsenal, Osha Arsenal, Boromo, Ebona, quality no, Aya, Jesse, Ewa Stropa, and Office Snow, give them Lucia, no, Muni, so Elusu to a very good team, no, and some of my friends, Aya Frank Lampard, or the L2, a jar, now the main TN in Semino, Sanya, Usi, Eka, and Senia, see FG no Frank Lampard yetin nsem after the game from Elusu to team Arsenal Frank Lampard.
2: Yeah, I'm calm. It's a difficult place to come atmosphere. It was big. They're celebrating being champions, and we probably paid them that little bit of respect, I think, early in the game. And when you pay them a little bit of respect, if you play a little bit tentative because you're maybe worried, you're worried what they may be able to do to you. And I felt there was a little bit of that in our game. It wasn't there last year, but it's different. It's different when you're winning every week. So it's a good lesson for us in the level of quality. You make a small mistake for the first goal and all of a sudden it's in the back of your net. Those are the levels. And so for my boys, 7 or 8, I think, Premier League debuts in our starting lineup today. That was a good lesson for them. And they need to stay calm and positive after it because we played against a really good team.
1: And some of Frank James Lampard, what out to Adrian Mikel Arteta, or a manager at Arsenal, or say the team, no, nah, one dominating game, no, one deserves some good goals, goals and F, goals are super performance, no, so not a very big, and some of Mikel Arteta, what they are to Giantian and Semino.
3: Well, job done.
4: Job done. I think there was a lot to like in that performance right from the beginning. I think we were really efficient, really dominating. I think we suffocated them for big periods, scored 2 very, very good goals before halftime. And then, with the second half and the third goal, obviously the game was very much under control. We made some changes, but overall, collective and individually, especially as well, there were some big, big performances.
1: Mikel Arteta, I'm an answer on more. You be sad, say Premier League, you know, we are defending champions. This time around, the more heading will say, we'll repeat it. Say, Monsanto, Aji Premier League, you know, Eddie Simon, 9-1, and Samoa, Mikel Arteta, what are you at?
5: They did last season.
4: That's the word, the motivation. Once you have gone through those emotions, you want to repeat them. You know how it is. We know how to do it, but you have to go day by day. You need to really earn it. You know how long this is going to be, but the team certainly has this desire, this ambition, and this will to go again and continue to improve.
1: I was saying on my performance, no, yes, improvement about we improve na Premier League no more. Essence at JRSC 19. So emotions, I'm go through Nina, a idea to say, Bibia did now come to Arsenal this season. I'm a poised, it's a Premier League. No, I was saying, I'm a defender, Bibia, and a fine. And I be Sammy Calateta, say, a fast, we match our boy, we didn't kunim, yeah, we against a team anymore. We bought Aston Villa, we threw one more, we bought Chelsea. Match is a deal with Nimu, no sign, I will see Efano, Mikel Arteta, Yentine.
3: Well,
1: okay,
4: job done. I think
1: okay, yeah, but share now. Yet, yes, I'm seven. No, I'm Mikel Arteta, Eddie L2, a Jar Bressena, a Fatemona, a free hormona, Yenti C, a year, and Sefufu and Fama on Arc 107.1 FM Barcelona team. No, and yet, I say, I'm a player, Fermin Lopez, and ye be so Fermin Lopez, he said, say, Rancasar, oh, share the Jesse number 9. No, I won't know. I just always expect it, so I just said, Jesse Nana, or so, no, and Yonqua, and a best Jesse number 9, and I saw Yonqua, and a number 9 position, Obama, ye, oh, share, and Tony Gardner. Obetimi abo amana ye ye sanso ena Dani Omo etimi bo emano eye ye Rafinha enso etimi ebo emano eye ye nti ono no ohun ni said this season the number 9 position ni dey yes sat three players ni nyina no omo so etimi ebo emano eye ye ene nya ono enko aye Fermin Lopez no ena betimi abo amano aye ye na 140 million euros aye sika ire ko to Jean Dumandi ene no e free aye team aye Leipzig player join team there's a Real Madrid no ye ye bisa aye Jean Dumandi say na wa join aye Real Madrid no sa sika Madrid ere no a pressure be about so now or say there be pressure be ho who be a and I say no a year young to mantino nimu remember the team no now and echo fan a bite babano or also I crowd so about team no yamapa and so I can kind and some young to mandy what they are to a now Chelsea or my brand Nicholas Jackson report to the chips Aston Villa 4 I crowd is a player and was someone sa a can one I'll share a year dealer Aston Villa Eddie Hawk to Eddie Matos here Nicholas Jackson a year loan deal one a player on loan But just for terms, I said Nicholas just an air choir. I was saying permanent in the team no Uyana Betono. Now Bibia and Yakama. And so on. Aston Villa team no Asway only Watkins. Any penny for Edin Commerce, Ebeya Uyano, and Manukosia Kayan Fama team for Fro. Now report to terms, only Watkins now. One is Saudi Arabia club at the Dean Eddie Al Hilal. One of them agree on personal terms. I want to say, or by joining Rakosia Kayan and so Eddie Amomo. Now report tired as Aston Villa. One would have a 2 year age, say, £55 million and Esika, and you know, some a jam only Watkins, Aqua, Sasikano, and our team as Uyana. Ube Tsiana de Befa, a player, and Shannon. So Al Hilal team, no, one more at £45 million, Ekoi. Zadia, I just say, Aston Villa for Sid Derby. I was a player, £55 million in AC car. Uyana, with the bar now, with the Befano, Ekoi, and Oye, and some Aston Villa. So one more air car. Now, Jose Dos Santos Felix Mourinho, coach at the Real Madrid, where D and Como at the Fadi, player, Vinicius Jr., and home, on Vinicius Jr., and the contractor, why extended at the Real Madrid, you know, and Jose Mourinho say, San Sam Bueno, one on, and you know what? It's I said the time I over PMO Real Madrid is come on OTTBA and we are not playing an extended deal on Adiama Real Madrid and Yadis and Oma, Salty Chidia, everyone, Sir Vinicius Junior, extended the contract in the Real Madrid, no, no, Ramu, Real Madrid, and Comedia only play on a Diano, who is a player and a contract lady, obey standing, it's as a Bibia Conkai, and each every player, Adiama Vinicius Junior, Jose Mourinho, and someone, Waka, and Afa San Samuel, and no, Manchester City team, no, so, say, and Casaya El Coso, Womo, and a Brazilian club, Womudi, and a Palmeiras, Woman Din Coma, among Constitution, Aquanimu Yepa, play and Din, and the Alan Andrade Elias. Alano, that is a Manchester City for a shed. Musa, I win Ghana. Was a Dino, Womo Snatche, report to Chelsea and Comedia, no Akon Kaimpa, and the Shed Musa official announcement no Enche, Ebeba Abontin for player Alan Andrade Elias, Osia Kain, Edema Pamera, I say, Manchester City, a shed Musa Sapri, and I was there, Womonsa, it's me, a canoe after Savino Dino, Womo Evia Pia, and also El Hormo. Now, Ura make an assemi and Asamebe can assemi, or the agent Mugurupa, Jorge Mendes, Cristiano Ronaldo, the agent, I don't know. Sanso so and David Dier, ni agent, any Jorge Mendes, and yan kwa Jose Mourinho, the manager, ni agent, and any Jorge Mendes, and Ruben Diaz, James Rodriguez winner, Lamine Yamal, yes, ni agent, aye. Papa friends Jorge Mendes. Now Jorge Mendes and the Eka say Nancy Mawaka and is also shared this season. Bola Lamine Yamal a boy World Cup or J La Liga. What J Eddie City 9 so Bibia Daddy prefers a player no one and I was a Ballon d'Or a call Eddie Emmanuel. It's Jorge Mendes or can Eddie Atro Bibia say Lamine Yamal this year no and was a Ballon d'Or award no and penny for Eddie Emmanuel and I some Jorge Mendes agent no what they are to a job. Yeah, the Amal El Arc 107.1 F Muhammad Barakat at Nwasia in your year or San. No, and so eho now Real Madrid. I swear, yeah, when I present you on us on my power, when player Desert Dumfries, I'm a fancy now. Now, it's just number 24. And a player no what say Eddie Ama Real Madrid. Now after say you present a Denzel Dumfries no what didn't come out Eddie Afa the team no Real Madrid was say oh no huwa and he just said so we PMU Eddie Ama Real Madrid and I would say Real Madrid at once the frewa one of wine abacus a derby and the time a corner no a buy no was one opportunity cry and he was so say yes Eddie Ama Real Madrid not joining and he just said and I say no they are joining a Real Madrid yeah the Ama Arc 107.1 F and a Ramu the Argentine football association association enra and a FIFA disciplinary committee no wo mo de o ma ba no and I say wo mo de wo mo nsem e be tu dwa na FIFA disciplinary committee no wo mo nsem wo mo e kan say after the 2026 FIFA World Cup final Argentina and Spain e boy ya Spain e she ba kwa Argentina anti ya Spain e win the World Cup no and after the game and to kwabi e course no na ye to kwa no wedding pa Leandro Paredes e be kaya and ye one players ni bi to kwa e course na nya asem kito kra and tin to kwa na e course no FIFA disciplinary committee no etnas no wo mo say Argentina o man nyenye ma yie and ti player Leandro Paredes no and penny for 10 matches banned. And I'm the man Leandro Paredes. And you know, I'm HM so only $90,000. And I feel so Nahual Molina. What else in Tokwara or the Nujimu? Into Nahual Molina, so I have 7 matches banned. Plus $90,000 and an AC car. Now, Homelina, so Ebetia, and our first with Tiago Armada Aquadano, and also so Odeno Kojimu, and Tiago Armada Diano, a 1 match ban, and I'm paying for Eddie Manuel. Argentina assistant coach Roberto Ayala, one of winning 3 matches ban. Yasaso a final, $30,000 Untia, and Argentina Football Association, you know, Afaro, and paying for James Argentina Football Association, Untia, $321,000 $321,000 and AC car was Argentina Efino, and it's a team misconduct, no, and your F, you know. Omo anhwe antoto enyema. Yes, discipline, you know, there's a discipline attitude, you know, anya adwuma on the side of Argentina. If you know, empanyfo ese omo entua $321,000. And also share FIFA empanyfo, omo so edi abo Argentine Football Association na. Yeri ama Arc 107.1 FM na. Enya no nko ho. Empanyfo chem say Argentina national team no me pacho omo next home games sir. One more ever bono. I two home games sir. Omo ever bono. Our FIFA competition emu no. One more ever bono. Our 50% stadium capacity. And the stadium no any full. A 50% stadium capacity. And Argentina ever bono. Next two games sir. One more ever bono. FIFA competition. And so emu. And our first player friend say Gavi. Spain player and Gavi no. And before it seems so no no. When ya one match ban. And I feel so my final $30,000. And oh, yeah, some more FIFA penny for the Abatuja. Yeah, the Amar Arc 107.1 FM. You can see Atletico Madrid team no as well. Atletico Madrid, and yet, any supporters, and as a fans, no, we're not going to be a training grounds. Mature, I know Honum. Yeah, outside the training grounds. Aha. Woo Ramu away or training grounds on moi. And yes, signboards outdoor, woman the quack young town moi. Woman's on my air can is Julian Alvarez, Debbie, Yempeno, Wama Tre, Chess a council code, no, and I saw my two so my treacher, Julian Alvarez, Chess a council, and oh and some more fans no, Womo air can yet the amount and air no pay or arc 107.1 for Manchester United coach, Professor Michael Carrick. One also at Dinkoma was so much United team no by signings. Nasisay Nankasan, Womo air shedding was a left back, dear, and yeah, sure. So it was a Manchester United in your left back and oh, and some more Michael Carrick or the Atuja Kota or Jim Chelsea Xabi Alonso and so at Dinkomo. Yeah, besides Xabi Alonso said this season, Moon Kwa Europe, Moon Tukai, Mobetra England, Honwa, or say, and oh, Ebeboa, a moment your time. I rest I prepare ye ebe boa time no so so you soon ye and Europe no more anko no we say enya de say ebe ha dwin bebre ebe boa amoma prepare ye eno eyen sema Xabi Alonso we dey ato e adwa Barcelona we player Gavi say Gavi an she say any psa project we no we dey see na ni super sika botre 1.3 million euros and e sika Gavi why unto to ye say sa project no be ye project we no e projecta we be she e 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It is a Madrid eco season mu and as some every season when as a season corner we na Madrid any be bia no any Madrid a failure and so hold mo and some Jose Mourinho what they are to adwa Arsenal when 16 year old Max Dorman akra no so so we completing his secondary education you know JCSE which is general certificate of secondary education e wo UK we complete say there say Max Dorman no obe full course e wo Arsenal season na we mo so every mu no e ho eno mo Manchester United and Arsenal former Aston Villa former player Ashley Young and so I predicted Premier League in this season was in the top four teams, you know. Aye, Manchester United first, Arsenal second, Manchester City third, and a Chelsea aye fourth. The top four teams no, and so no. And I even say Golden Boot no so play obe J aye mechanic say aye best scorer no, and as a top goal scorer no was ever called Eddie Ama Ellen Brad Haaland. Now best goalkeeper no of aye Donnarumma, yes, Gianluigi Donnarumma of Manchester City, and Ode Emano, and a best assist player, best assist don't know, of Bruno Fernandes of Manchester United. Relegation teams, the teams are, we ever you know relegation teams, no, of Hull City, Coventry, and Athens, no, Leeds United. What is our teams, no, and a Ebeje, and a Yebisan said champions, Nankas, and why often ever called Yaman, Sanem Kano, was say Manchester United and Ebeje Premier League, no, Eddie SC Woman 9, so, and all your predictions are, and I say Ashley Young, and so Aja, Yede Ama, our Arc 107.1 FM. Former Chelsea, yes, I'm a player, legend, John Terry, and also I predict in the Premier League, you know, Yentier and Samoa John Terry, so I can't, the top 14, you know, say, and John Terry, I can't insem, Yentier, you
5: know. I think the top four is going to be Arsenal, Man United, Liverpool, depending on the points of Man City, for me.
1: And on air and some more JT, what they are to your Arsenal winning the league, Manchester United, Liverpool, Manchester City. Now, John Terry, I'm no answer on what was Arsenal. On your who is the Arsenal? On being back to back, on the Premier League, you know, Eddie, a CEO, nine social baller, Arsenal, players, some experience, a coach, or the atmosphere, be a con kind of man, a Arsenal. It's back to back, the who is the Arsenal, or Eddie Bayer, a Juma, or some Manchester United team, no, no, no, transitions out of United, a year, Nema United, a year, Manchester United, so the season, you know, on Ebbem Yepa, Liverpool, team, no, or she changes at Akosua. Ebbem. Now Manchester City no, and I saw said the Ehu Muzie best on our city. Ebbe we are top four no, and so Emuyenti and some JT edit to their fast answer no.
5: Unfortunately, I feel yeah. Arsenal. Mm. I think they're in a really good position in terms of looking at their rivals, looking at Chelsea. It's been unstable. Mm. We need new players in the building, like I said. Man United are transitioning, but they're coming back. It feels yeah. like they're going to be better under Carrick, and I think it's a great signing getting Carrick in the building. Steve Holland's there as well, as a fantastic coach. Liverpool, there's been lots of change as well. Man City is going to be big change, mm. possible points deduction as well. So for me, what an opportunity now. I think what Arsenal do in the transfer window this summer is going to be big. And I think Arsenal are just missing someone like an Omri that's going to go and get them 25, 30 goals a season that just...
1: And on AJT, some already outrage, you know, they say Shakhtar Donetsk. Team on Ukraine, oh, FA on Tokwa Elkoso and Tokwa Elkoso between Ukraine, and Russia, and they say Shakhtar Donetsk, woman team mobile, a few, and they said, yeah. Stamford Bridge, huh? And a Shakhtar Donetsk. One more aqua stretch Chelsea. Chelsea versus Ajoma Tuma. Season year UEFA Champions League, you know. And I said Shakhtar Donetsk team, you know. One more matches, you know. One more ever ball Chelsea home ground. So I'm at Stamford Bridge, huh? And a Shakhtar Donetsk. One more ever ball UEFA Champions League home games. And also, Akoso Carlos Baliba to Manchester United agreed, no. Terms, no. My will be BR £70 million. And yes, Sika Manchester United. One HR Eddie Ama Brighton Hove Abbey. So United. They said, no. Sikano United, HR £65 million. £5 million add-ons Ebe Koso and they are no there's Carlos Baliba the medicals no and so Ebe Koso Ebe Manchester United Australia a 5 years contract and a player no and also Ebe signing Ediama United team no Ediama Arc 107.1 FM Newcastle and our face IB Leipzig Omo dia boom ni nyina say Christopher Nkunku yes Omo ehia player no report which say AC Milan team no IHS Christopher Nkunku ni dia kian ke season way Obe free team no and so Emoti Newcastle and Leipzig and Omo ni abra Christopher Nkunku deal no Paris Saint Germain team also so Jessica €70 million. There's a Liverpool here player fresh so Manchester United Australia a 5 years contract and a player and also a best signing Ediama United team no Ediama Arc

7.1 FM, Newcastle, and our first IB Leipzig. Omo dia boom. Ni nyanya se Christopher Nkunku. Yes, omo ehia player no. Report which se AC Milan team no IHS Christopher Nkunku ni dia. Kiane ke season we obe free team no enso so emonti Newcastle and Leipzig. And omo nia bra Christopher Nkunku deal no. E wo se omo ensa etime ka player no. Enso e ho eno mo. Paris Saint-Germain team no so so AGCA 70 million euros. Sell. Adesa Liverpool ehia player friends Ibrahim Baia.

0: Mbaye personal terms na dey I say Ibrahim Mbaye when Liverpool for a player na jack to me so be Johnny a year Liverpool team no Paris Saint-Germain kwa and aka say sika won edge no a year 70 million euros AFC Bournemouth team no so no almost agree deal long deal almost aka Juventus we goalkeeper your friend say Michele Di Gregorio yes AFC Bournemouth and saka Gregorio goalkeeper no almost aka no a long deal na sa deal we no option to buy ebe year juma ntise season kwa na we na say AFC Bournemouth epen kwa dia and your 40 million euros and yesika ebe tuya eri ama Juventus no ma assign player your friend say Gregorio no on permanent basis ntie no eh shia and also akoso eri ama arc 107.1 fm na Ferran Torres Come away, did a quan in some of our canoe. And where she papa na Ferran Torres, what Johnny Paris Saint Germain interview? Yeah, beside Ferran Torres, when no, no, say, oh, free Barcelona, also, oh, no, no, de Birada. One of Ferran Torres, no, oh, no, no, say, oh, free Barcelona. And I would say, Barcelona team, no, no, and for boom, mano. Was a respect back who cried one more. Now, Edimano, when we only say, on only who ain't here, and would seem no, and just emu. And I besides, I said, goes, now, who show? Was it goes now, or say, and poker your important matches be one more. Matches a here, Cassia, Cassia, one of Ferran Torres, no, and some matches in goes, never so, or beer any night, and was adding our yeno, and so, and I besides, DM Pana, a buyer, our time, no, when a board in Edin come first, and channel, was it or catch a board, and I said, and officer coach, and I said, I was some man a proper contract. Now so no woman and fino. And I hear beside say DNC or joining Paris Saint Germain or see Luis Enrique a your coach or open and pa. One no I juma pain. And I will nim near what on Ferran Torres no emu ni sentia. One no e de befano a free a team Barcelona. And joining Paris Saint Germain no one of Ferran Torres no chips and ni ajepa. Yes also beside say and two free Barcelona Basa players no a Diana Omo Obimo Frel or said Obian one more of Freno. Message back up anybody phone so a pedrin kwa and a man message and a and somewhere Ferran Torres what they are to idra yeah the amount our arc 107.1 fm say Kato Muhammad etwaso when it abidra for arc 107.1 fm Muhammad
1: Twenties.
0: Akwaba.
1: Now what's it Roberto Ayala, almost finance, almost 3 matches ban.
0: Three matches.
1: One of them going at 10 matches. Ayala, what bobo ni pia be coach?
0: What be coach?
1: I know who this is.
0: Andy, Okraro ye penny. Oye penny.
1: I was saying ka, on club we didn't free boom. Sadie no ye.
0: No. Ye didn't free boom.
1: Lendo parades mu domi ye. Ye in Argentina ni ye.
0: Be ban di ye.
1: Domi ye ya Roberto Ayala.
0: Hey.
1: Masa. And I say, who Mendes is a?
0: Who Mendes is a? Lamine Yamal.
1: The year under review. Also, Lamine Yamal is a Ballon d'Or.
0: Never saw a Ballon d'Or.
1: You yate. Yate. Romun to a Kuranefo. A man in Turin Yamayi, non concentrating mobile.
0: Hey, Lamine Yamal. That I thought of.
1: Kamara Medase. Medase pa. Right, Ebusia High Arc 107.1 FM. Weekend's edition of sports and waso Egusua. Wutieno. Baby, I will be on. Joining. Oh, hey. I bet you know. Join a Facebook that I talk about your Pedro's atrasi into Yavaka that all. Na Yaka could be encomo and yen semino a dozen, you be dinkomo pins of ye. Congress calls on you, you need come cra, ever home, and you be dinkomo in that attack watch Pedro's.
2: Mohammed Barakatu.
1: That attack, good morning.
2: Fine morning, Katu.
1: That I tell you, any dim
2: number. Oh, you're from Yanko Ponko, Kuruko Guzu Salame. Ozwa.
1: Alhamdulillah.
2: Yadanasi.
1: You go sunk a crack.
2: Yadanasi.
1: Midinis, if you say.
2: Oh, if you ever call. You'll be anyhow. And I throw a cosso. And I use war.
1: Sure. You be demoted. Yes. Sanity. Sanity. Chelling a crank a crank a crank. Maybe you say time Nibi Kubiano. Nibi Akona near Makuya. Season swash as here.
2: Yeah. Officially. Yeah. EPO starting ra.
1: Okay.
2: Asana aya de. Yango.
1: En tina na tafanu rembe 20 person.
2: 20. 20 nja.
1: Data
2: ele u. Bale. Yen summarize bibia.
1: Okay. Data ele. Summarize bibia. Yango.
2: Ah, kato enra ana hwa FIFA different committee no dey verdict e ba ye.
1: Mhm.
2: Unza mo charge Argentina national team no.
1: That's right.
2: For misconduct. Na eno ena omo kwa asetena na omo investigate issue no ni omo e course no omo de omo verdict e ba ya said e kwame na 20 e kan no enye final match no kwa na eye FIFA disciplinary committee no here
1: okay
2: what was that at the time eye semi final

0: match across between Argentina
1: and England.
0: And England, Argentina winning 2-1. No? Mm-hmm. After that game, you know, players, you know, any exception of supporters, you know, now Omukuta Banabia, Banana Nekuta Kutomono, now Aya Koyase, Omo de Ya campaign. What I say, Uzoko Aya Oko Krukitwebia Aya Island. Krukitwebia Aya Island, Aya Bang Argentina.
1: Yeah.
0: Nasakuno, your friend Falkland Aya Island.
1: Okay.
0: Falkland Allied Island. Argentina for who is there? A Yomodia. The house of Mundi to me, I was so. And that area, no, so no, a British territory.
1: Okay.
0: And UK for no soon is there. A Yomodia, and Omone also made a day, Omudiso. And they are no, I'm a misunderstanding. Our Argentina, and a UK for no enter.
1: Okay.
0: And the Argentina for no take that opportunity, no. After some money, a England, I bought semi final match. Now, Modin Kunima come, you know. Ewa England so I'm a Martimu Bakono. And I know mo display that I have frag at banana. Na air chresse ampa South Falkland Island, you know. Ayo modia. And no and a FIFA for no. And they can't find us no home. Sa incident na isi, you know. And omu bobu home. Na FIFA for no air chremuse. Won't mean you sue any non sporting aye makase nature biano. Journal aye football match.
1: Okay.
0: Yeah, but football match. A dear be a emfa football, huh? Won't mean displaying your campaign for fast I don't know. And the and no a dear backwa FIFA for answers also. And two, some misconduct na of course wa after finals and all. Now players need be a de boom no more contoqua. Or a branch Leandro Aya Paradesa. Or no echo coso a branch Eric Garcia in a minute. And later after so coso Eric Garcia minute no. Yes, sir, who knows, sir. What kind of branch you got your team from?
1: Yenya manin kuno.
0: And no, I just remember Akwa. A branch here, Leandro, a Parades, a Danadi. And a branch here, a Thiago, a Madanzono.
1: That I told you now, Kano.
0: Aye.
1: Okay.
0: Yeah.
1: Banner win on display.
0: Banner win on display.
1: A conference in Simbi Bribe. Aye.
0: Who's a maybe a terminal? John Pistol. Okay. Echo display banner be your bro, Bessie, a camera blasters. That time, no, boy, he's right. What yeah, I say?
1: The Kaipa.
0: And I'm so my FIFA. I'm an associate. I'm a catcher. I say, won't mean for a dear be a cross or baby and your football.
1: I remember, yeah, football.
0: And the same thing. And I FIFA for no charge Argentina for no say. I'm a display banner beer. So I banner now, I'm a display, you know. And yeah, they're for football, but rather no. I am maintaining once be a cross. Between a year and mine, me
1: Monko Cano
0: and almost display in Tiano, yes, you are.
1: I was all
0: aside air football, and Tiano, a canon or motor charge or more. Said an American, or a branch here Tiago and Madame Zoa. You will send on a Gavi, a Yuso. But I said, and on a canoa, and my Gavin, so no, or Bassino.
1: Okay.
0: And I'll call a Argentina, a coaching staff on arm, a Ura, Roberto, a Ayara, or no, so no. A coach, also Odas Bumper Purdy, or no moment, a LED by example, and our catcher and crown on your money also where they or money. I know no so didn't hold room. I know a canon or no so no, yeah, so fine. I call Edamano. Now, say a Nakabana air can ampa or Leandro Aya Paradesa, 10-match ban, 10-match man, and on Modiamano, and on my final $90,000. $90,000. Aya Molina, ah, no, so a canon. Onoso no, eh, a dia 7-match ban, and onoso $90,000, fan, and omo de mo onoso, and a brantie, eh, Thiago Amada onoso no, sere kwa mna kaya no 3-match ban plus $30,000, and a kwa de mano, and a Gavi onoso no, enya 1-match ban,
1: okay,
0: onoso no $30,000, and a kwa ye, editi ano, and a coach onoso no, eh, katu onoso nya ne bana, suchi ye, eko ma ano, about 3-match ban, and onoso no. $30,000. Echo at the man. Until you know, a idea, papa, me who is a better place and on future piano, a moon opportunity, no musia kind, at the amount of my arm. I'm not conducting very well. Now, or a Argentina minor, $321,000 fan. Ah, a FIFA, at the final mona. FIFA, Chile Musa, a mu $100,000. Or more, and find your campaign and combat a discrimination. 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joining Inter Milan Bobo Kuno. I had £30 million. £30 million. And I brand you know. Liverpool. Answer. I can't add a free Inter Milan Bobo Kuno. Now, after 16 years, I brand you know. By your Juma. At the Emma Liverpool Bobo Kuno. Finally, I brand you know. What free club now? So, yeah. Out to us, so I'll be from. Curtis Jones. I joined Liverpool Bobo Kuno Academy, you know. At the age of 9. That time, now, I did 9 years.
1: Okay.
0: Now, 2010, rather. 9 years at the age of 9 years, 2010, and Ojani Academy. No, now Ojani Academy, no 2010. Well, I've never did 9 years, you know, and I will no opportunity. A rise, yeah, Benya promotion, every PM, our first team around 2018.
1: Yeah,
0: now in 2019, and I judge a club, and my branch, you know, opportunity, my making a derby at the my Liverpool team, you know, and from 2019, and I branch a Curtis Jones, me for that, no, Kato, what's your kind? Ade ama Liverpool bo bukuna a brante na bo 228 games ene de ama Liverpool ayinu mu no wa bo amoma ji 2 Premier League titles Champions League amu ko finals 1 what I say amu ko finals 1 wa bra brante 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Liverpool aso ye na somewhere around January this year, yeah. And I branch any and I say, as under a and a slot, now onya a regular game time, and for that matter, no, I also copy more elsewhere. Baby, you bet me regular game time, now and what me a buono. Now, and no, and a January transfer window, no, in time land for no show interest. But Liverpool and a reject a offer and a beta, an inter for no at the buyer, and I'm catching a branch and say, on Kosho, now we stay our club no more. Ano ena hwa season ko wi ya during this summer no abrante no name penfo kasa ya finally o magia tum se e was abrante no oko de na niko chemo ba bio fra Inter Milan e show interest e woni mu na me hu ni se ko abrante no e ko Inter no kato eno betumi aboa no as a player
1: okay.
0: At the age of 25 years no ko akọ no e beboa no ama ne performance ene ne kawia no no makoyi e de amante e hwe abrante no wo finally abrante aye Carlos Baliba Manchester United and Brighton and Hove 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brilliance a eno na convince aye United bubuku na ama ma yo madwen say kian ne kin e was Carlos Baliba I was on to me sign Abranteno outright payment, you know, by 65 million pounds.
1: Yeah.
0: Now 5 million pounds add-ons. And so I become one. And now they make it up to 70 million pounds. Me when you say Abraham, you know, opportunity now onya. Now I feel bright, you know. I be playing with United, you know. I bet me have one of my career, no. No more for you. Because on to me for Brighton and compare a United, we will connect that. United, a far far better than a Brighton and Hove Albion. This is so far. I need you some. I dey mark Cameroon for no say finally almost when your player Carlos Baliba ah okopie mu a big club like aye United Republic no kato ano aye adia e betu aboye pa anura aye adia 2026 2027 aye Premier League no e starte defending champion ana ebie aye competition no ana eh obie season ano
1: that's right
0: Arsenal ani Coventry City e de boni e ma kato bibia kwa wi na kame ensa ana Arsenal ali good Coventry for Tottenham anura uja convincingly and Arsenal for no edin kunu ma e kame ensa a o montu yan to be Kai Havertz, Bukayo Saka, and Ora, captain, captain Martin Odegaard, so no, or the third goal, a pace, so I'm training of victory, and I'm Omunya, number Diki Yaka, and Ra, Ophiasa. Three times, Coventry, Ako Piemu, our Emirates Stadium, you know, Katu Utumse, Omukobia, no Momuya Day, at the Momo, Omukobia, no Momuya Day, at the Momo, and Ra, acquire Makasa, come here, sir. 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Momo, and then 11:30, a idea Hall City, and it Man United Bobuku, no. At the airboy ni na ora United Bobokuna. 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Ah enche, a branch no air drain United Bobokuno. But previously and I say already, omo signe players bia katu omoba no mabe boa aye United Bobokuno. Aman yoma kuyi adia momo. So far, sorry aye United Bobokuna. A branch Andrew aye Santos. 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
1: From Chelsea.
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1: Okay.
0: 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Kato, for the first time in 10 years, eno omonya eye opportunity ya, omo se abe siya kain.
1: Yes, omo ewe recall ye.
0: Omo re eno 10 years ini.
1: Oh, okay.
0: Omo re 2016, 2017.
1: Oh, okay.
0: Ndi omo re eno for 10 good years ini. No munya qualification.
1: Oh, champion.
0: And during 10 years, you know. No ma baby and akoso. Struggle baby and akoso. Emma edu baby. Alam aye family no crampo no. Na supporters no chante one penifono say. Omo kwale one penifono say. Omo fa bubu kunun to because anya the proper biano. And alam family no. Omo ye. E de abwa club no. Finally, Hull City. Any opportunity ya. Omonya qualification back into the EPL. Kato against Manchester United. Mimi wunu se wei enye machi mubedin ede ma United bubu kuno. So far kato eba ma United bubu kuno se all started in the first match but as all started season you know with eye opening match against eye newly promoted side e bin see that say United abo against eye newly promoted team na wa lose match e bin see that on 12 occasions Manchester United ABA season na no wa bra omone newly promoted team ana e started a year season no on maka say 12 times and premier akuma ku du mienu 12 times ana United Bobuko no afesi a year newly promoted team wa bra omono ebo opening match e wo year season mu out of 12 times na United afesi newly promoted team no emu makuma ko 9 a year victories to a year United Bobuko no ana emu miensa so no kato omo board draw Samediano, I am Phantom Odea. Now, just a new game, na United Airbo against a newly promoted team, Hull City, no. And yeah, they are United, a very loose match, no. At Omo West results, ever to a drunk game. I'm here, I'm saying. And then, yeah, they are a match. And also, at all costs, United Bobukuno, Katu, Omudinkunim. So far, all right, encounters between a Hull City and a man United Bobukuna. Katu, and yeah, they are. Enya de a Hull City, but I say, Achi aye United Bobukuno, Ashomo. Enya de a Hull City, Achi United Bobukuno, Ashano, Ewo Liginmo. On 12 different occasions, Omo Mitino, Enya de a Hull City, Achi United Bobukuno,
1: Ashano. Hull City, a winless against United.
0: Ewo Liginmo.
1: Wow.
0: Now, United, Ewo record against aye three clubs. But I say, Omo ni Omo ball matches, league matches, baby. Wa bra, sa teams ni bien one ma. What we achieve United Bobukuno, Ashano. United, our record against Charlton Athletic.
1: Okay.
0: United, any Charlton Athletic, our 16 games in the league. A move beyond one man, a Charlton Athletic, echi United bo ko no tumi share no oyi omo to nchan a omo ne Queen's Park Rangers omo ne Queen's Park Rangers
2: yeah
0: enso abo 14 matches sa 14 matches no emu bia ni won ma Queen's Park Rangers atumi achi United Aiden ahye no
2: okay
0: and the meaning is ene ya Hull City ni United ebo na on tumi nchi United enhye no da no enye ene ena sa record no ebe breaki. So far, I am Michael Carrick. I will be a unim day. And Uruano actually will prove it beyond reasonable doubt to say, or ne modern born as when you bring it so far. And then match now, Hull City, a host to a Manchester United 11:30. No, Katu, I am must win. Edema, I am United Bobukunis, or Medunkunim, no more dear beer a season. No,
2: okay.
0: Ochina, Manchester City, and Sonny Bomov, and the Babani Bomov, a one team one. Kato, no more modern bono. Na e a debia, na e so e niye bibiri. Se hona Andoni Arela.
2: Ofriye.
0: Efri ya obe piyemu.
2: Yeah.
0: E wo Liverpool buku no.
2: Yeah.
0: And ore, niyoma, Andoni Arela. E de e ye bomb of e ye ya. Kato, na e a de a ne bradwen. E ne ntia se so. Surprisingly, uru ano. E de ne juma to wano ma. Wafi bomb of abe piyemu Liverpool. Key place biya. 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Nanka omu ujine mo si akane. E de ama bomb of a. Now come to me make a difference. Edema bomb off. Now Mumubi. And aye Antoine Semenyo.
2: Mm-hmm.
0: A Brantiano so no during a January 2015 you know. A Brantiano if we hold him, Eko PM, Ewo City as well, yeah. And to make us say, Ochina game one, Manchester City, and a bomb of Ebono. A ye game mobile day. So far, Rodri, Afi Aye City team no echo. Bernardo Silva, Afri team no echo PM of Madrid. Savio, Enzo free team no echo PM of Tottenham Hotspur. And Omo entirely a new coach, a Enzo Maresca, and I bet take over during a preseason, you know, Enzo Maresca, the performance, Naya Debian never from, and a community show, the national, and the performance, a idea, and Shadan Swenny, a Kami and San and Arsenal, Adema Manchester City Bukuna, and not just in the first game as a manager, no, Olusui, and in the first competitive matches, you know, a idea Olusui. Na mi bisa se ochina na eye ne first Premier League game no eno so be lose ana eno ya sense be but so far sorry eye make I say the last eye 9 previous meetings at Manchester City any bomb of abo ewa each other emu ba ko pekura no ma ya draw eye ade Man City e win 9 nyina in the last 9 meetings two clubs na meet ewa eye each other stadium no ewa league no aye ade a Manchester City for no kato omo 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Newcastle abo
2: kato e wona mo go for Isaac Vrie
0: aye hono e ko form no
2: tomorrow return back
0: aye match modern
2: Isaac Kodikrum
0: aye match modern
2: o sa
0: aye match modern papa Newcastle aye stubborn.
2: Okay.
0: Playing against Liverpool. And you are a match I cut to mean to me pretty.
2: Hey.
0: I mean to me pretty. Adding papa papa. But the make us a likeless resource. I a drunk gamer. Cut to end surprising me cry. La Liga games. And so I cause when Espanyol and Real Madrid. Eddie boy name. Espanyol. Or a opening day match. Our mo boy. I will league him last weekend. I'm in your opportunity. It's your kind. Nah. And no. Omo any am 11th omo tena home any 11th e boye e ma bibia kwa wie na omo chi 11th etwa mo ka wie sha wa bra omo ntumi ntibi Real Madrid na nka ho so mo ne Real Sociedad e bo e opening day no reason na nam so ma Madrid match na maso no yes most of omo players no
2: yeah
0: 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but upon ni nyina mu no against Espanyol kato e match a me de me hu ni se mu be den sa last season
2: Madrid kwa we
0: Madrid kwa we be mu nya den
2: Samum.
0: Last season, Espanyol, 8-12. Almost 11th, rather. 11th.
2: Yeah.
0: 11th position. And Espanyol, in
2: Yaya. Do baby, no more battle relegation.
0: And Real Madrid, 82nd. ewo aye La Liga no so. So far last season two aye encounters at Madrid and the rest side that boy no.
2: Espanyol.
0: And the Espanyol boy you know. Home and away nina no, near 2-0, 2-0.
2: Okay.
0: Kato, two clubs are now meeting 201.
2: Okay.
0: 201 occasions and two clubs are now meeting. Out of 201, no, they are Espanyol, a winning 46. Real Madrid, a winning as much as 119.
2: Oh,
0: and the moon 36. I have drawn game.
2: Emua.
0: And the Kato, oh, check here. Now to me, they are difference. No, so.
2: Emua.
0: But now they are any who can say Real Madrid, I am complacent. I say, mm-hmm. 2 years ago, I was the same venue. Espanyol, che Real Madrid, the
2: okay.
0: This is almost to me, actually, almost so much. Yeah. I was a Madrid, the show, at the show, Mutrimza. So, more, I am mistake. No one take your chance, yeah. Espanyol, bet you, I'm a Madrid point. But so far, Omo enya any key place, bia Kato, Omo be PMU, our club, no more. Or signings or making a decision, and at this summer, I know to me, I'm a Madrid, or Mutimino, and why I didn't you be a branch, Brahma Conate, after Liverpool, bad granny or more. Oh, here will be to say, I'm drum first as well. I have a bad granny, I am Madrid, Timino, Bernardo Silva, my bad granny Timino, any AFC others are almost our bad granny Timino. Do I am mastering any Madrid, Madrid Bubucuno, or Tina Eche, any Bassa. And so the baby last season, Eche, at also 15th. I was at La Liga table, no so. Now I'm more battle relegation.
2: Yeah.
0: And then I'm doing more for Pia. I was a league no more. Basa, a defending champion. This season, I'm playing for a catcher, Hansi Flick, say. On the La Liga title, no. I'm fencing in Nassau. On defending trophy, no. And this is only a defending trophy now. Now I'm power more defending trophy now. I said La Liga title, no more jet, almost jet was on Premier Macomiansa. And I'm playing for a catcher, Hansi Flick Bio, sir. Champions League, you know, this season. I also conquered the energy, Edison Manasso. And these are two trophies, sir.
2: Data, what do you, sir, target to almost set the panel with the players you go to already? You call Ferran Torres, call Robert Lewandowski, so call.
0: Araju. And so I could play
2: around in Soko. When your defensive reinforcement be a one fast striker be a my season is started. What's wrong with La Liga?
0: Kato
2: Champions League.
0: Kato.
2: Dada.
0: To me, amount trophies and competitions are Barcelona ever compete with you. Being Copa del Rey, La Liga, Champions League. The Mihun is on to me aje. Eh, La Liga. And a Copa del Rey.
2: Okay.
0: The to me aje. Eh La Liga and a Copa del Rey. But Champions League in the day, Eddie Momo. Reason is I said, now what can I? I'm a player, I'm a free club. Reinforcement, proper BN one more. I said, I had a cosso. Last season, Yenya Abrantia, Ferran Torres. Ah, now Toton Trano, Ebi, Edema Bassa. Yebina Marcus Rashford.
2: Yeah.
0: Ah, not Toton Trano, Edema Bassa. This time round, Ferran Torres are free, Eye Bassa. Adrian Paris and the men. Marcus Rashford, the loan deal, Equary, you know. Bassa, and to me, I'm making it permanent. I'm branching up for club no more. Player, Nanka, Bassa, for no. Eh, any muse. Omo Benyano. Na, or no, ever by a Jumano, the Amon, was a tune to none of the Amon. Eh, I branching Willian Avarice.
2: Omunyans.
0: Atiko, who's a Montono. Some better no crowd, Montono, from a Liga club. And the best in, you know. Striker, more than Abba. Omodenaba, eh, branch, eh, Anthony Gordon. To me, Anthony Gordon ball a wabo. Anthony Gordon ball a boy, eh, ewo Newcastle. Any Anthony Gordon a minimino, no. Katu, a branch, no. I'm really, I know him to me and live up to expectation. To me, Salam, me, who no.
2: Especially in the first season.
0: I'm really, yeah. Now I'm to me and live up to expectation.
2: Okay.
0: Rafinha, ewo had there. He said, oh, no, crying, a new captain.
2: Yeah.
0: Ah. Sa aye mandate no more sign the man on cry be sign the pressure at one so. Oh mandate no the man no because say aye your captain before aye your captain no maji La Liga to aso mbinu
2: okay
0: moje aye Champions League 10 years ni 11 years ni sort as say and this all person who prove bibia kato I also say oye adwumade
2: okay
0: off the pitch oh no me also you and sana on the pitches you know oh no me also oye dey oye They say, all right, I'm moving for the now. Nanka Frankie de Jong pra. By I'm on the road we are today. Abba. Ndimaka say, me for the no. I'm not any problem. Eh, okay, say, sir.
2: Okay.
0: I'm defense, you know. And I Ronald Araju. And so, Fimu ko. Replacement, Papa Bianya, they am I. And the meaning is, defense, you know. I'm here reinforcement. And attack, you know. I'm here reinforcement. Sanyoma, we're in Iya, and Yoma. I was about some penny for no more. And Sana, since you know, started. Na se kato ni ome fadi ya mwa mwa. Ye betu mwenye jidiye wa mwumu se ampanye the Champions League. Ome tu mwenye bibi. E wumu. Other than that. So mwumu eye kachere Hansi Flick se. Onje eye Champions League no. Eno eye ade ameka se afterthought. Otina game wa mwumu ni echi. Eye bono.
2: Okay.
0: Kato eye matcha. Mide mimi unu se. Weno eye eye koko. Eye koko.
2: Samu.
0: Awo eye koko. Eye koko. So far. Ora encounters between. Aye, Ambassa, any HR. The last time I HE,
2: yeah.
0: I think almost a Bassa crown in 1974.
2: Ache.
0: Ache papa. And I almost bad nine, last 8 grumpuno, and yard your modding quinim, our Bassa so. And the Kato, I am match out in another year. Me who are HE for number Faso. No, my Bassa, I drop a point. I am mastering, and my Bassa Timino.
2: Okay.
0: And
2: that I tell me that's
0: Intanzo, and no,
2: say Intan Monza.
0: I ain't a bidding kuni.
2: Okay, obo fi into obese.
0: Omo ye defending champion.
2: Ti oso oche.
0: I say omo BS is in anu ye.
2: Omo ye omo umu sin asana.
0: Eh. Omo say. Ade aso omo ti ase ne say. Ene no. Ade e betu yama ya support omo ane say. Omo no bo ane e de kakra to akira mo. Investors no. Ne e de kakra to akiri. Eh, nje en supporting tan so.
2: Ze okoko ye you want ko bobo popo bi ona.
0: Eh.
2: Okoko my boys in sense for mo.
0: Boys
2: will be down. Ah, that time I take me that say pa. That time watch Pedro's ena watere kasi wa yene kama pa ede amayeno. Executive power kwesi tell me that domini watena say. Mami ko. Ena
3: kwaju.
2: Ako ababi.
3: Me do so kwaju.
2: Good. You remember?
3: Well.
2: You better say
3: yes, starting with the EPL. So starting rano.
2: Okay.
3: Arsenal game no.
2: They are no boy, you know?
3: Yes. Mm. And now me can't see be actually say one thing I'm observing about Arsenal. They say unse kwadu yanko unya yanko almost set it up. Now setting up now you're more or less like a 3-1-6, three back, one pivot. And no, I overload the whole tear down for no. Or did the same thing here. Bobo kwe friend of Manchester City.
2: Okay.
3: And I short yanko. And I feel what's an EDB. And right here, Coventry. And one thing I'm always having to say, last season, now both Declan Rice more or less like an advanced 8.
2: Okay.
3: Tan Obon, an advanced 8. But they say, Wara, Wejai. Omon as an advanced, Omon as an advanced 80 beam. Onumum, who said, or the Lewis Kelly a Ben Finfin. That is how it's so Tibono. And Lewis Kelly, and I will pretty. Born in Yina, and the Juman declared I so called Jebono from the third back. No, I apparently feel Lewis Kelly. And yes, I did in Yina. To show where ya look at the first goal against Manchester City. Was a Lewis Kelly in a passe bono at the Coma Calafioli. I one of the left backs, no winning boni be a very comfortable on the ball. And I'm on to say, something nothing but most at times, Nasa Chelsea Bob or Ben Fifi, no about Ben Fifi for no. And modern day coaches, no more ball. Possessive football in Yina, ASAD, you know, or Mulatras, no, a join the middle, no, and it is exactly what they are doing. One thing I was observing, say, you know, the other ones, no. One thing I was observing, say, Omuya a lot of overloads,
2: okay,
3: over the right hand side in the Shadi. So, yo, Rebabia, Lewis Kelly, Jina, Rebia Calafioli, war. Lewis Kelly, more or less like a DM, Rebabia, war. What would be a Calafioli, Jina?
2: Yeah,
3: okay, Calafioli. And so I on my ne latras no a join attack pa we Ben White.
2: Yeah.
3: Saka. And once again City first go no mukonsi or share no. It was Ben White, Skelly, Calafioli. Oma boom with the Omunia Latras. Latras and are more or less like defenders.
2: Okay.
3: And involve play. And the overloading is here. Now, Abraham Fernando solace or rotating in between the left side, the right side, and a middle. Okay. In the Yanko, do the open sa in the fluidity. Oh, the third half, Kato, once again, right here. Maybe a solace, our bidna solace or your left winger, ma hwe bia ba bedina hwe bia decline rice wo hwe bia white wo so won first one no unwe un say na o ma interchange say say look at this picture as well.
2: Okay.
3: So on. Animu ho no third half ho no. Eh fluidity. And I feel that be overload the right hand side ho no. Nti when the numbers are what right hand side ho.
2: 1 2 3 4 plus rice can five.
3: 5. Omo nyina.
2: Wow.
3: Yes. And you say solid no because animu look or direct or yes skillful. Okay. Is the reason problem pay others no. My dick can say a dear back modern day winger in here pa say you should be able to take on your man on 1v1 situations.
2: Okay.
3: In the dribbling, very important. In the way Kivicha, Hesaka. Aha. Her Rafael Leao.
2: Yeah.
3: So her Somerville.
2: Mm-hmm.
3: So her wingers, Ahmed Diallo.
2: Yeah.
3: 1v1 situations. Dwey, Obechong. Bakola, Obechong.
2: Yeah.
3: Aha. But when you need Sadi Enibi, or you're more direct. And our movement into Yonko. And this all a game now. I don't know Moody BT Coventry for na no no. Once again, try here. She will be a solid Sabina. Because you're strong with Babina.
2: Yeah.
3: She will be a Babina. And the or third half world, they ask now for the yard and say, one, because you always have a picture of you, then the overloads on the right hand side.
2: And can be because I say, a DNT in a team, your right hand side, don't overload in this.
3: Overload the right hand side, the reason being so simple, say, right hand side, I want to suck out.
2: Okay.
3: And the, most of the teams are more 1v1 situation with Saka.
2: Okay.
3: I'm either 2v1 or 3v1 with Saka.
2: Okay.
3: If that is the case, then at the moment, because senior be ya, you should be in numbers. Because all the teams need now, I'm defend you, I'm overloading. Because of Saka.
2: Okay.
3: Because Saka, any solace, any airball as a left and right winger, respectively. The only one who on 1 versus 2 bet me a chong. I take it you on. I brand here a friend Saka. So immediately we push him more men forward. No, it is why most of Omu go since Omu bo City in the community shield. No, I from baby Solis one. No.
2: Okay.
3: Unse oye two assist that day.
2: Yeah.
3: And Anra was saying here Baku. And a free no. Get me the first person at the toss. No. Omu follow the right hand side. One. Hey, look at this. One baby Solis now. Unse obi anyo.
2: Yeah.
3: One wasi hana masekano. No. Unse obi anyo. Good. Into your move overload the right hand side one or two numbers in your go no more fear crown. Yes. And the Uber said, way boy, one switch.
2: I bet.
3: The right hand side one. No more solitary crown. Your friend is solid. No, that is what they are doing. Yanko. So that is what they are doing currently.
2: Okay.
3: And look at this one as well. Now, solid is in the position. But be Kai Havertz wo. He be Ben White wo. Ben White or your one? Your right back. He be Odina.
2: Wow.
3: Oh, Ben White Abidina. She be Odegaard wo. He be Rice wo. Unso mu nyina ba right hand side wo. Nti declare Rice ba wo. Abante your friend no.
2: Rice, Odegaard, White, Saka.
3: Mu nyina wo right hand side wo. No, the Ben White. Aba be Odina middle. Ben White tell your one. Oh yeah, right back. But in this case, obekwa emfimfim. Is the reason why Omini City ball no on the pick ball no I was penalty boss na no I go pass the ball no my Scalia the ball through pass to Calafioli. So that is what he is doing now. It is the advance 8 you know say about be your brand here your friend Scalia and all the declare rice no elbow at 6 it is declare rice any advance 8 is the last season BM.
2: Okay.
3: And it is working perfectly for them. So this is what they are doing. Omini the same thing at the TS City. It is now open play football. No? Or must have created chances and they are scoring from open play. Not a lucky almost last season. Not lucky almost last two seasons. And they've done it to perfection. Kudos to them. My dear Kaka, the depth. Enra, Kwado Reya, all your substitutions, no way. Enra, Tama.
2: Second half.
3: In the time, na game, ne koso Enra. Now me catch a room, you. Now me room, you hear me catch a room, you say, you see the depth. Either be I can't want some. Kwado Reya, dear. Or the Oyi decline rice free. No, this will be Mendy by. Oyi Saka free no the Madueke by. Oyi Solis free no the Eze by. Odegaard for Merino. Calafioli for Henkepi.
2: Yeah.
3: In the no woba. Second half na bo ni my edeno. Omo di omo ba.
2: Yeah.
3: Unyebi. Enfa match no. because the kind of quality we bench, you know, is equally as good as Omo Mujina Park. Maybe no nyabi mo, Subi Mendi nyabi mo.
2: Yeah.
3: Omo Mujina go bench. Maduoke nyabi mo.
2: Yes.
3: Hinkapi nyabi mo. Eze nyabi mo. But look at this place. Most of them are starting with teams in Bibri.
2: Yeah.
3: But Omo Mujina go bench. Manchester United lineup naba.
2: Okay.
3: Kadu. Here we go. Manchester United naba. So Manchester United lineup. Say the city here. In a 4-2-3-1. So
2: Le Mans, Luke Shaw,
3: okay.
2: Left, okay, Ena Eden Heaven, Harry Maguire, Nuzairi Mazurai, Andre Santos, Richie Le Mans, then Cunha, Fernandez, Dogu, then Mbemu.
3: Amamu buy, you know. I think say Hull City, right?
2: Hull City.
3: Coventry, and now why?
2: Ipswich.
3: I say Ipswich for no my team, no.
2: Omu Hull Deka Crown. Okay.
3: Omu no mu squad, no.
2: Yeah.
3: Because sorry, mo makana, bruh. Omesanko. Madi kya kase? Me Manchester on. Ne mieni mu kuri ne menti omase.
2: Ade omaye.
3: Why oman fa Somerville? She.
2: Na manu kuri zuzo omo omaye
3: sa. No, I see you because Manchester at the left hand side one. No kuri ne say. Sorry, Manchester at the bench na. Okay, Rashford to bench. So why Dogu ahead of Rashford? Why? Didn't ya?
2: Maybe a Rashford the free team no matter. Dogu no man ball for some time.
3: Ah, sir.
2: Say last season, the whole of last season, Rashford wasn't there.
3: Wasn't where?
2: No, say only Manchester.
3: Ah, now me but oh, players on top, mono. Oh, in a solid. No, that's not for Bobo.
2: Well,
3: Gordon on them Bobo. Last season on Bobo.
2: Me I'm here and I'm say hey. Patrick Dogu.
3: Because the problem I have with this, like I know me war was I did we all know say. So about Dogu on the left hand side. Dogu on your winger.
2: Okay.
3: And in the 1v1 situations, 1v2 situations, nye. You are the brother tell that for I crossing. Okay. And I saw shooting from afar. That's the only thing on the bear. I'm fast saying ma will be him. I want to tell that for. But in this game, I have already predicted, say, as a Manchester United winning. The fact being, say, now, oh, this one would naturally. And now, Coventry for Adel Lampard, go ahead. The starting game, no beam. Now, I'm saying, Says, all right, yeah. She, in Vinfino, you know, say, declare is peke ball now. She, the number of meters or cover, I will be a nano so. When you play against the big side, you don't do that. So, what I expect from whole city, say, or met city back, no, met defend the ye. I'm about with the 3-back, meaning say they will be in a 5-back shape. 5-back shape without the ball. Okay. It should be low block, not even medium block. Because the moment I bought 3-back, you know, so I talk about medium blogger. What happens? They say, baby, girls and Coley, the two friends say players now all ball as wing backs. You know, there will be a problem because it is in Mbuomo, it is a brand new friend of Kunga. And the moment you know, will pace in their clinic. Okay. And the moment Crooks and a brand new your friend of Slatter, two pivot now or Bomo, the moment I've been sad gaps now Coventry for Nuko Jan and Ra for Bruno Fernandes, to you are dead. We go all back to the back. And it should be a compact back five with four. Bellomi, Strutt, Crooks, Slatter, four just behind the five because Ajayi, Mendy, Egan, Esa Coley, any abandoned the girls, I could count on my five compact 5-4-1. Send your bear with my defending ye against this Manchester United setup.
2: Okay,
3: I don't expect them to open up. If they do, Manchester United no air okay. Shit because Telemans. Joining Abraham Tia, your friend Bruno Fernandes, because also who defend there, they become two number 10s. So the central areas, you have to defend and defend well because it is the, they will be meeting the best number 10 in the game as we speak, in the EPL, in Bruno Fernandes.
2: That's right.
3: And then, in the same vein, the pace of Mbuomo and Kunga will come to bear. So you just have to defend. Now what making sure I say, the moment a ball in the quick transitional play, normal final, McBurney. It's as simple as that.
2: Okay.
3: I don't see how they will or meet me abo against Boko Fano Manchester United. Still, I expect Manchester United to meet me a winning game. Now, Namibua Sunday. Games ever ho City ever Bournemouth. City at home against Bournemouth. Oh, first game, Uncle Yi. So, what you need to do is the second game, you know. Say, Modimuni. But this Bournemouth side, Kwadjo, they are very stubborn. Yeah. Extremely stubborn.
2: We saw what they did.
3: Yes. Because, why are team now? 7 years, that's who, Evan Nelson, who, Clive, who, Ryan, who, Cook, who, and the team, no. Core of the team, no.
2: Yeah.
3: And you won last season against the big size. They are very dangerous.
2: Making them very difficult.
3: Very difficult. What they do, they say, so what should we pa? Almost in a 4-2-3-1. But what happens with Omo and they say, a Brighton fan Smith always adjoining Fifi, no my means. It is City Bobo Kono. Probable lineup no will be Sheki Semenyo on both wings, no, with Ellen Haaland not folding up as number 10. Kovacic, any Abraham fan Anderson, and me catch us Aston game me will be. And you can say repeating no. Dear me, who you are say, and you can say Kovacic, Kobo 6. Okay. It shouldn't happen. Kovacic, both 6 are open and imco. And the onyasa, unconibium, oko. Say, okwa, the moment that Obo Anderson as number 8, you know, Olivier Space, I want to cheat. So what you do, they say, but Anderson as 6, Kovacic as 8. Okay. Now Kovacic are advancing. Okay. With Anderson as number 6, he will stay.
2: Okay.
3: Because, say, Anko full way with Clivet. The moment that Oko Awuja gaps won Fifi, say, Omo football no wa middle. Now, Cliveta, I tell you what, Savinier, we know him. He's a good scorer.
2: Yeah.
3: Evan Nelson is a good scorer. Ren is a good scorer. Asobeyeshe. And Obo O'Reilly. O'Reilly on the left hand side. And I've said it. Arsenal, once I may catch us, Arsenal for first goal no Fifi from the bye on the left hand side. Because O'Reilly is weak when he's defending. We saw him at the World Cup.
2: Okay.
3: And so about Ryan and a Cliveta, will be using that left hand side more. And in terms of transitions, they are quick on the ball.
2: Okay.
3: Very quick on the ball. And about Diaz and Vadio, we all know Vadio to be weak when he's also defended. It's a cost enough. And I'm not defending Diaz, good when they're defended. So the moment I cover it. As number 6, Kovacic and the age, you know, so sign where any moon when they form a ring around him, 32 years of age, was obese. This game is a tricky game, I'm telling you.
2: City bomb off.
3: A very tricky game.
2: I see.
3: Yes. Who's the city in Vivi? That's answer. Why do you have a
2: song? Oh, yeah, yeah.
3: It is now folding Anderson Kovacic. It is no more Rodri. It is no more Bernardo Silva. Yeah. Asasa.
2: Cra.
3: Advantage as Manchester City for no one say me, Smith any true fair me you know, as two laterals no we have a lot of work to do because it is check it is seminal.
2: Okay.
3: And City for na the omo here say omo isolate one omo isolate omo wingers no our 1v1 situations omo ho odin nyina no so where City ya and Amareska nti na me kan wa after Arsenal game they say oh ko share Arsenal omo wo kwan Emma wo wingers ni mienu bini doku bini brand defense semeno bini seki bini semeno sa omo isolated 1v1 situations are waso bese and it means that middle no for folding will need to come to play I said the modern no mono wasro because semeno any check are very tricky customers are so omo 1v1 situations now Emma wo fullbacks now waso bese I see a go but seriously it's a difficult game for me.
2: Both team to score.
3: Yes, made the way they aim.
2: Both team to score.
3: Yes, a game at Newcastle United versus Bobo Kwefen and Liverpool.
2: Another tricky game. Difficult game. How was St. James?
3: Yes. But who's that? Newcastle for no so. Transfer is a warrior. There is no Guamares. Yes, there is no Tonali. And if you've been about there, I'm going to find a Bamba. Then the water made it the number 9. Everybody just behind. I ban to your friend Risa. The moment it happens this way, disadvantage the woman say, water made the air number 9. And water made the standing 9 for Nibia. How well can water made it defend without the ball as a number 9, as a number 10? Omani mu of Bans Elanga Wisa Watamedi. Do about number 9 for me nu ewa animu.
2: Okay.
3: Then Elanga speed and after a brand of the Bans very good on the ball. And animu no wouldn't have a lot of problem. Yenim ho more than more and ho to join the attack. Okay. And the meaning say Zake Van Dijk Kekes Frimpong. This is how probably the lineup of Bobo Kwefano Liverpool will be to me. If that is the case, Gravenberg, McAllister, and a brand new friend of Anvix. Gapo on the left, Ngomoha and a Isak. Liverpool for here plays so is the reason why many are blaming Bamba. And a brand new Mbai and a Bakula, yes. Then Minte. Yes, it's only Minte. Yes, almost
2: second
3: baby
2: are rejected.
3: Yes. Second one is on my rejected.
2: 60. First 60. One 50 on rejected. Second one 60.
3: And Obejo.
2: On my rejected.
3: And so one time no quite.
2: This is 70 and above.
3: Obejo. Minte, Obejo. So one time no quite.
2: Yakuba Minte for 70.
3: Aye. I'm a bit marble.
2: Interesting.
3: Add ons, Baba.
2: Aye.
3: A bit marble. Now, what then happens, they say? So I have a Newcastle Bobo couldn't pay ya last season. Now, I've been Newcastle who are they know the first 15 minutes, the last 15 minutes. And the first 15 minutes, no. They know me and they say, because I'm one thing here, or me already know me good in tonight, grammar is Nintendo. No more making sure some wingers, no. Nina, any ho. I better join attack. No more crossable on you. But this time, I'm going to do
2: yeah.
3: So, a new setup in the middle. I want to Liverpool one who are they know. Because I expect Liverpool to be the ball in Gravenberg, McAllister, and Ferran Vex with the three. Or make my ball na ball chain bobo kwa if a Newcastle there and the moment I Liverpool for the ball na ball no meaning say it is going to be 1v1 between Gamora and the Hall then 1v1 between Gapo and the Dedek and the moment it happens that way problem na ball no problem in the sense that Trippier and the ball right hand side or Trippier is no more with them so look and Fimfino is new once again the right back is new when you are facing this Liverpool side I am with Fimfino Bosso. And what I've observed, they say, and Rana Meka, so Liverpool yesterday we are on my Brentham. The tempo of the game, Liverpool echo high tempo throughout the 90 minutes. And so I'll see Isak in some place because they didn't hear the player pressing.
2: Yeah.
3: It means a place, no? About Brentham. If there is no problem, open more players, no? Because it shouldn't be, say, without the ball, high. With the ball, high. There be one should be low. Most especially without the ball, it should be low. But without the ball, high because Obe press it. With the ball, so it's almost anchor with a high tempo with the ball. It's how Brentham. But with this infinite Newcastle United one, I think the Liverpool will be dominating play. And the moment we dominate play, no, if they find Isak, if they find Gapo Ngamuha, 1v1 situations, draws, no, Newcastle, every lose draws, no. I tip Liverpool to at least get a draw in this game or a point. 3 points in here for Liverpool because of how and look, even the goalkeeping department, Newcastle, Assassin.
2: Yeah.
3: And they are not even buying.
2: And an American. This summer transfer,
3: Because anyone near who want to say, Zaka and our battle, so on, so on, and one thing. So, meaning, so only Wisa. Wisa and who anymore. And I bought with Water Media at the same time. So, Mummy and two number nines. So, you always have to make sure, say, whenever I bought any break here, anything that Liverpool phones here six. Still, I'm asking Gavin Beck.
2: I'm going to go to the Manuco. Elche Wawi.
3: Basa Bono cried, the answer than your
2: two games. I say, I was at least will be at me winning.
3: So, last season, it's another attacker. Madrid called Rene 2-0. Oh,
2: okay.
3: Last season, Madrid won. That was almost the, I think, the, was it the last? No, 30, Madrid 34. Madrid called Rene, away. And over a possession now, it was 67 ball possession. For Madrid.
2: For Madrid.
3: Yes. The same thing will happen again. Because the same thing will happen again because here's a Madrid lineup with Ebeba. Courtois in the goalpost. Says also about Helsing, any Abante, I friend Kunati as 4 and 5.
2: Okay.
3: No about on the right hand side, and I mean, say to me, can I say Arnold started ahead of Dumfries, mm-hmm. and I'll tell you why. Then where Kokua is all started.
2: No, more you cramp one preseason year, Arnold has been fantastic.
3: Yes, for many years. Yes, yes, because all the preseason year, I said Dumfries or Brekaka. I didn't say take it time.
2: Arnold, very fine preseason.
3: Yes, so Valverde, Bernardo Silva, Jude Bellingham, Mbappe. Then Diamondi, Sana Kame is
2: fatal. I started your Monday one.
3: Ah, but now what's it?
2: Okay.
3: Wow. Adaji ni puzu.
2: What's the name of your wife? Mbappe.
3: Mbappe. Vinicius.
2: Diamondi. As we three more
3: day. Aye. But yeah. The Arsenal for no year no. Sana, you need time more. Bia this season you. Dabi, but bia, I go na kodo no.
2: Oh my God.
3: Yeah. Your best show be be eight. Where so wa? Yeah.
2: At evo.
3: I feel the Kwajo.
2: Yo.
3: Yeah, me yeah, W. Yeah, because yeah, no problem. No problem. So see so in a 4-2-3-1. Mm-hmm. But I also expect say Espanol could need the beam.
2: Okay.
3: In the low block. Espanol team no. Fernandez Zien and who Aquano. Only Dolan. On Sal Dolan. On so who pa. But a new moon na eh. But with this lineup. What then happens? Means that Madrid better born up be free. Because with the inclusion of Bernardo Silva in the setup. So all born no about other Gulempo, all born about Jude Bellingham, what do you expect? Total control.
2: That's right.
3: And the moment a total control in the Bebano, and found how obesity deep on 1v1 situation, if it is Vinicius Junior, Kylian Mbappe, any Diamunda, there will be a lot of rotations around Otel Darfur. And it becomes so difficult to say. You see, not two players from the wings. I'm here direct, no, I'm here skillful. It is a wood near Chimpa from the middle. We have a player, a bit more control ball from the middle. In the meaning, say, Gonzalez and Esposito, two, no, we have a lot of work to do on our brand of Jude Bellingham and at the same time on our brand here, even Bernardo Silva. So, on the middle, we rotate the ball, because with Jude Bellingham, the BR, the third half, no, with the 18 yard box, and within the 18 yard box. And I've told you, so there will be a lot of crossing this season because it is Kokwala, it is our brand here, your friend Alexander Arnold, and these two are masters of crossing in the same vein around the 18 yard box. In the 18 yard box inside, Omi Nube sign a movie at their call because profile no, at the same skill set of profile, just that Kokwala defends better than Arnold. So this is how the game is going to be like. I expect Madrid to win this game, and I've told you the reason being simple, say you will be able to take the pace from the middle of the pitch because of Bernardo Silva. And the moment of Bernardo Silva distributing balls, no, Valverde will be doing that mop up play, the groundwork for him. And only Valverde. Mm-hmm. So bet my year in year, Kokwala will be moving high. Another will be moving high. Near that three back of Konate, Housen, any Abrantia, your friend of Valverde, not any move for a pussy high. So that be on my opinion. The only advantage the rabbi say, Saboni break here on the quick break with Dolan on the left. Or me a quick, the normal final most striker, Abrantia friend Fernandez Gian. So that is what they will be doing. But seriously, Even with last season, pa, Nani Amanko, we were able to beat them by 2-0. Yeah. Meaning how they will be able to sustain the pressure of Obokwe and Real Madrid. Mm. I expect Madrid to win that game as well. Then, Nanka Buakem. Yeah.
2: Barca Elche Awi. Quick one.
3: So, Barca Fono.
2: You gave my voice a Barca question.
3: No, seriously. Derby.
2: Old person defending the Liga title
3: against Elche.
2: Wouldn't even come to share it. And you're tapping through.
3: I know you had. Last season, we saw 3-1. And game slam on my body. Now, the last four, it has been 3 goals or 4 goals.
2: Wow.
3: 3 goals or 4 goals. I've been sent to us.
2: You've been doing a mass one moment.
3: I've been sent to us.
2: Mate. Okay. Yeah. Okay. As I mean, that's it. Me that's a panty. You call me on. Ne pin so kaka gumina se ne obey look a mo.
3: Ah,
2: Edia mami. So obey look up. And ebe look a. And I will see you look at the do. You bet to look at home.
3: Only quiz.
2: Quiz in the beba. On your mind. On the quiz for Yana.
3: Ah, on your mind. Then you look at
2: me. You look at
3: me. Ah, and then you're the prequel.
2: You do for now. I mean, no one be dancing with the down.
3: And then you're
2: more time now.
3: Ah, I don't want more time, babe.
2: No, mama. You're more 10:15.
3: Oh,
2: send by 10:15. You should be here.
3: Oh. And about 10:52 no more my. This is bad. Regardless, yeah.
2: Kankani, oh yeah, Jumana, eh out one wahoo. Yeah, so, Edmano, so. Quagon to Mabome. I was a Quagon to turn his ass over Wabana Dada. Okay, in the ante, na yede a year quiz, no, so, so, Ediamana. Before then, no, Yenya Lucas, no, and so, Emfa Infronafi, ye caught near Banya Baba, your discussion. Na, na, no, a says,
3: but if the two no more, this is bad. Regardless, Yenya.
2: Kankani, oh, yeah, Jumana, a out one wakas. Yeah, so, Edmano, so. Quagon to Mabome. I was a Quagon to turn his ass over Wabana.

Soccer Center of Excellence. Now, Congress now. I don't answer it to me. A basso, a horror. Hey, I did me the images in a media amount. Inti, Chamai. And in T-shirt, so say, a 32nd, a ordinary Congress, and so it me ever so, ewo Ghana Mai Soccer Center of Excellence, neho, and a yadia, the Ghana Football Association, and Perifunina, and so it me APM Sports Minister, Sasso, and a club administrators, and a physocrano, Nodwana, Omo Council, and Trofunina, and so it me Ekuku PMO, and so ewo Honomo. Now, only some, a yadia, nano Thursday, no, Wamo, Abo Mode, Efino, and so Edim, a ya buses, come pa, and so Edima Clubs, and Makumaku inum. 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

Okay, yeah, he said, cat voice, you know, and so ebe ye ready nafi, yeah, he said, yeah, and also ABC Akona, yeah, the cat voice, you know, and so atwaso a day amawo, all about the your Congress now, nah, you know, and so it to me a course, a year, now on Thursday, yes, Thursday, and also no, it to me a baswa. Now, it me say, I know, and so, Eddie, and so, Ewa Hormana, and ye asem kitwa kra, nyasem kitwa. Yes, see, yeah, say, are you ready?

Okay. Yeah, say Kate voice no, and so it be to me about na I don't know. Okay. 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

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I don't know. Yen train home rattle, Yemra, Yemra, CCA, Yen train home, Emrato, Meba, Meba, CCA.

0: Yes, Enunti, Yanshe, na Yanfa, and Seminole, and Twasso, and Yinti, and Sam Audra Cat, Edwin Simon Okreku, where they are to Ida.
1: Each of the GPL clubs would receive 1 million Ghana cedis each again. I don't think I felt the energy. Or perhaps I should just withdraw the offer. The winner of the GPL will take home 3 million Ghana cedis this year. Total, we're going to pay 9.5 million in prize money for the just ended GPL season. Our partnership with Adesa Limited has ushered in a new era for football broadcasting in Ghana, enhancing the production quality, reach, and visibility of our competitions. Although there remains scope for further innovation and improvement, the progress achieved so far has been remarkable and provides a solid foundation for the continued growth of our football. 9.5 million will be paid.
0: Yes, and no, eh, Kakraket Edwin Simon Okreku, where also Eddie Etu Idra in relations to Sika, clubs and all, and so Ebi Nani, the Obeji title, dear Warrenso, and Sam, and so Ebi to me Aka, Yere Emma, and Arope. Na and what you know, Kat, as I'm so Eddie Etu Idra, say, apart from a Woji, a league in Sikana Unya, and so any title, Yere Emma Wano, Kwabra, and Egina Honorable Namu. Inti Cat as us, Cat as us, Erica Cra, Etu, Idra, Ibim, say, apart from say, Wojia Unya 3 million Ghana cedis in Bibi Wufro, and so Ekan Ibim.
2: Our unwavering commitment to recognizing excellence, celebrating achievements, and inspiring greatness across the Ghanaian football space. Now, the 2026-2027 GPL champions, apart from the prize money that I've already announced, will drive away with a brand new Jack vehicle valued at $33,000. So, you're getting 1 million Ghana cedis for your season. 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Now, for the WPL champions, you will also receive a brand new Jack vehicle valued at $29,000. The best player in the 2026 Ghana Premier League will receive a cash prize of $5,000. The best player in the Women's Premier League will also receive a cash prize of $5,000. The best coach in the Women's Premier League and in the GPL will also receive a cash prize of $5,000.
0: Yes, and no, and so, eh, kakraket, eh, to Ida, yere, emma, and ne, arope, and so, and no. Na, and what, you know, and what, to Ida, say, the domestic player, and the modern more episode, and you be gromo, the senior national soccer team, the Black Stars of Ghana, no, when on Susuano, eh, ya, dia, ninsa, ebe kabibi, inti, in this case, Benjamin Asare, echo Black Stars, when on so, omumani bibi.
1: The best domestic player in the Black Stars would receive a brand new Jack vehicle valued at $38,000. Mr. Minister of Sport, who does that award go to? Who does it go to? Who does it go to? Benji Asare. A new vehicle for him.
0: Yes, and all Benjamin Asare, Eddie, and so, and all. Now, Kat, as I so added to Ida, said mandatory press conferences before and after matches, and so on, be enforced.
1: Mandatory pre- and post-match press conferences will continue to be enforced across the Ghana Premier League, the Division 1 League, and the Women's Premier League.
0: Now, on the issue of betting, our Ghana, your league, you know, and I can't, as I'm so early to it, I say, the Ghana Football Association, Wamuma betting company, Bia Krata, Wamuma betting company, Bia License, say, Wamum emplace us, our Ghana, your Premier League, you know, so.
2: For the opting time, no betting company has been licensed by the FA to place odds on domestic games. Let me repeat for the 12th time, or for the 15th time, no betting company is allowed to take odds or bets on our domestic games. And currently, we are working with all our security agencies to ensure that we weed these cankers from domestic football.
0: Yes, we and so and you know and some market ES Okreku, Ghana Football Association President Eritua, Yere Emma and Anope. Na the Honorable Sports and Recreation Minister Urumunyanfo Kufi Idi Adams and so Ekoho. Na what the NSEM outdoor to Ida. Na the Edi Kaino and Sports Minister Eri Etu Ida say Ghana Yobia Yebono Ababiduna and Yema Enkoye Yebese and Yema Ekoya Ewase. Yes, I say na ye build from the foundation. And only idea ibi to me abwa.
3: Ghana football, therefore, needs to rebuild its foundation through a clear pathway of participation, identification, development, competition, progression, elite transition, and professionalism. Every stage must have standards, data, and qualified people, and, of course, key amongst it, accountability.
0: Yes, and all and so sports and recreation minister Eddie and all. Now and what you was also Eddie and come on and I already air to Idrasse the Ghana Premier League new season on and Chibiana Eshasia. Na league season on and so Babeshasiano. Yen Shannon so say any English Premier League, any English Championship, any other leagues, you know, and so and I air competing air competing Edia. The best watcher and say is a time back baby EPL matches as a channel and a Ghana Premier League match do not as a intin se upese yeah would yen edia. E kwam bem na wo se ofasoa ye betumi aba ba ju de na atumu e wo se o ma wo de no enso eye akono ukreti ade a e be ma wo de no enso aye attractive.
3: Our league is competing with the English Premier League, the Championship League, TikTok, streaming platforms, gaming and every other form of entertainment available on the mobile phone. We are competing with all these platforms. So don't think you are alone. That is why you must do things to attract. Have you seen any butterfly move to any plant without flowers or fruit? So you need to create something to attract them. They don't owe you. We actually have a responsibility towards them.
0: Yes, and all eh the Honorable Sports and Recreation Minister, Nenso Edie and na and what you know, and on Sanso E Kasa Ibien wasia de Bakwa Arehuna Eya and say Ghana Premier League season at Ebabesha Seno. Ye Baba Ghana Premier League star bay and ye wouldn't tea across stadium. Pray a bay any woman I was onunti at it for echo stadium.
3: A new Ghana Premier League season is about to start. Who exactly are we asking Ghanaians to come and watch? Who are we asking Ghanaians to come and watch? When Club A comes against Club B, when Club C comes against D, when E comes against M, who are we asking Ghanaians to come and watch?
0: Yes, Ghana Mampenis Excellency, President John Dramani Mahama, Edi Kai Esebo, say Eyadia Obesi Minister Dias Emakumaku Insia. What is the say no? Wamu Ako Ben Kruma is in Wotum Wesi Makumaku Idu.
3: Let me announce that His Excellency the President during his campaign promised to build 6 mini stadia for the 6 new regions. I dare tell you that His Excellency has since reviewed that decision and he is no more going to build the 6 mini stadiums. He is going to build 10. Western North region will have one, Oti region will have one, Ahafo will have one, Bono East will have one, Savannah will have one, Northeast will have one. These are the new regions. Upper East will have one, Upper West will have one, and then Volta region will have another one, making 10.
0: Yes, and on and so aye and some out wa Urimonyafo Kofi Idi Adam Sports and Recreation Minister, where to Ida, Yere Emma and Aropena Congress Nina Eba Ewe, Club Administrators, Wamo Ekoho, and so Erin Sem Etu Ida, Yeromo Ewa Adriana Football Club, Wamo Akate, na Wamo Chief Executive Officer, Aye Collins Atapuku, Warenso Editu Ida, se Wamo any asom 1 million Ghana Citizen, Ghana Football Association, Eddie Emma Clapsano, Wesse Eyadia Ebe Buapa Clapsa, Wamo Enso Ensa Enso Wamo Enso Ewono, Ebe Bua Ama Wamo E preparation in Yama, Enso Aye Kama, Eddie Amamo Collins Atapuku.
4: Well, I would want to say this is the single most significant and transformative declaration by the FA president in his entire tenure. Now, there has to be consistency. Clubs took the money last season, we took 1 million Ghana Cedi. And coming here today, we are not even certain that we are going to receive another support or cushion for the upcoming season. Putting money directly into the pocket of Adriana Football Club and 17 other Premier League clubs, 1 million Ghana Cedi, is very, very significant and transformative. You take away some of the burden that we face. For a dinner like this, we could say that about a third of our budget has been taken care of. If we get
0: yes, and on Air Collins Atapuku Edia and now Babiani goes to Swamu Chief Executive Officer, Eye Uro Kwesi Edu, Warenso Ebo Efeno Abaso, 1 million Ghana Cedis and a Fisika, Wamo Edi Uromo Eba Bebois, Ama Clapseno and Yama Akuye Ediamomo.
5: It should be an ease because from my side, maybe teams are in camp and everybody needs to pay one or two things. The players may demand some commitment, maybe as part of maybe their sign office enticement. And all these things are in the direction to help create what a good environment and a good euphoria for our league. After spending 5 years in the league, I was once a mid-table team. I came to fifth position. I came to first and was second. I'm looking forward to maybe maintain the status quo.
0: Yes, and on Eye Kwesiedu Enso Edie Enno. Na Mami Aye Friend Evelyn Nsia Asare. Wadonso so Eye Obaba Kwa Oba Eye Women Footballer. Godimu Akoterepa with the Chief Executive Officer Edie Emma Hazakes Lady Oditudra. Wasisi Ka Omode Emma Emaranku Nimse Afidie Enka Emube Peja Kakra Edie Amomo. Nensu Nini Nemuno Ose Ketua Bia Insua Ene Kra Ense Nemumno Obesere Se Edrube Bia Ye Ma Meme Nisika Amana Kweni Mwa Emma Nemso Eya Ye
6: we are very happy, and Oliver always asks for more. We are very happy, but I was waiting patiently to hear President saying that okay, this year Women Premier League you are going to be giving 200,000, and that didn't come on. We will still be taking the 100,000, but so it is good because for about 3-4 years it wasn't 100,000. I think it was. We started from 30, we go to 50 and now 100. I believe that next year will be 150 or 200. But sometimes my sadness has to do with the reason why the disparities between the men Premier League. Yes, I know that we are equated to the Division 1, but at least if we are giving the men's Premier League 1 million Ghana Cedis, I think 300 or 400,000 Ghana Cedis to the women teams will not be bad for us. But it is good. In fact, I'm very happy.
0: Yes, and no, eh, mommy, your friend, Evelyn, in Sia, Asari, and so, and come on, and all. Every Congress, and since seminar, you remo, and so, ewo, Accra Inter, City, when you Accra City Invitational Tournament. Now, Accra City Invitational Tournament, now, and so, it's no, ekosono, clubs are one, ejremo, dendenia, omo, ebo, Vision FC, Port, City FC, and Afisu Crano, Ebusadras, and the Continental, Club Masters, Glorious Accra, Hard to Football, Econo, now, and ra, their first game, pass on my main fan and to Ida support City Football Club almost a backup and my Vision FC one more and to me antisa a woman answer now. Yet to me any SL woman and all and so a woman first game and so it to me ever so yet Emma Uko Facebook @1071 images now and I shot a projecting a Jamano. Now second game and it to me ever so my name for entry dresser the Continental Club Masters Glorious a crack heart of any mysterious Ebusia drops at the K at the Pande woman at the boy and a 2-2 drone game and I it to me ever yeah penalty shoot at in a colour say heart to vote Baba Ukuna Mamma every need 4-3 year woman and so at the Womo anymore. Name a yadma otena third place match and so give it to me abaso. Mamma for M to Ida say a yadia vision FC. Womo any so drew oblast ebbo a 9 AM and a otena third place and so enaha enya enya mawina and aso na and what you know a yadia grand finale and so able to me abaso no grand finale no a ya positive FC. Womo any Accra hard to folk any day ebbo anya nano and so edia ababi to Ida yere emma and the arope and so it would made in eso. Mamma for M to Ida said 2026 a yadia in Centine Cup no and so a basso denene na in Centine Cup a basso no nyankopon eye aduma games no ese ase ene na clubs a woman eboye makmako ena a Diana Football 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
7: Now the officials are ready, the fighters are in the ring and they are ready. So for the thousands in attendance and the millions watching around the world, ladies and gentlemen, let's get ready to rumble. Introducing first, fighting out of the red corner, with his trainer Freddie Roach and wearing yellow and red, official weight, 145 pounds. His fighting credentials of 57 victories, including 38 knockouts, along with 13 international and world championship titles in a record 8 different weight divisions, guarantees his place in the Hall of Fame. He's recognized...
0: Yes, I was here and on what's one and yeah, na yeah, the Axe Post Quiz. Yes, a yeah, weekly final for the 3rd week of August. And I was saying, Nipa Bako, na yeah, the no can a yeah, upon Philip, and I think so, a yeah, Hayford, na Omiyami and Sana Fiomade, a yeah, August final, edible bustle. Na you would be qualify straight up to the grand finale. And then, no, say, in Nipami and Sa, and I eba. Na ansuji abuo frempon era fi Samuel Sedofia era fi Asare Augustine na sabre ya yekase baby abre no ababe duru no enipa mi no ene toma babe duru kwaku ansu ewa ha era fi Samuel Sedofia enso ewa ha balloting enso akoso by the kind of courtesy kwabena 20 ti yanko na yemfa quiz no enhye so Sedofia.
8: Yes sir.
0: Good morning.
8: Good morning. Good morning.
0: Na what problem to say?
8: I'm in Adam now, so
0: I'm in Adam. Maybe I'll call.
8: Yes, I do.
0: Yes, I have.
8: Yes, I have.
0: Since 2025.
8: Yeah, I'm saying school, no, EDSC Kakra.
0: I see. This year, sir, first time I'll go back.
8: Sure, sure.
0: And now they will today.
8: Sure, sure.
0: Wow, wow. How's your job, boyfriend? Pong.
8: Sir, any other, I hear it.
0: How's your job, boyfriend? Pong.
8: It'll be first time on the Anyama. May how many times am I back?
0: That's so great.
8: Eh? Because last season, 9 years, you know, oh, hard than a pa, and I'm here.
0: Do expect to say this, I'm saying,
8: oh, my man, thank you. Oh, my man, tough time.
0: Sir.
8: The heavenly ABC.
0: And that's what I choose one.
8: Well, you never can be.
0: I wouldn't be a cat. And it is said, yes, you know, the attendant and I said, Ophia, 2 attempts within 10 seconds, Pabra. 2 attempts within 10 seconds, and 2 attempts, you know, or elapse. na 10 minutes in that so 10 seconds in that so kra na stella no ye be ko yanim nti sa e na e tie pepe nti according to the balloting no kwakwa so number 1 and na set of year number 2 nti no said ye set an arrangement ne balloting city nti ba me sha se enfri kwaku enso e horomo first round e ye 3 questions as usual wagu
9: sir
0: wase misa edikai of first round 2002 FIFA World Cup final Germany and Brazil and a boy yeah boy ewe stadium bay
9: international stadium
0: okay international stadium nkwa da bi kwakwa su 10 seconds na so wase misa etoso mienu 2018 FIFA World Cup quarter finals Brazil or my bay in the uniform
9: quarter finals
0: yes or my bay in the Brazil from 2018
9: Italy
0: that be
9: Germany
0: but your that be what say misa etoso miensa emperor do say and a host emperor do say and a host countries e winni FIFA World Cup trophy ni be say omo ye host and win
9: six
0: times and a SCA okay kwaku me da se point first round and a me kwaku enso akwaku wie no ti mame ko serofia ho na yemfa first round ento aso serofia
10: yes sir
0: good wasem bisa edikai 2002 FIFA World Cup final ya e baso no Brazil and Germany referee with any friend say
10: Pierluigi Collina
0: any die wasem bisa etoso mienu 2018 FIFA World Cup wa ebaso quarter final match a ebaso no Croatia eyi on my bay in the free mu ansa na okonanim
10: Brazil
0: that be Sedofia Breno Swasson. What's him say to me and Sedofia? Well, FIFA World Cup Abaku Simuno. Coaches don't was say Anna abo FIFA World Cup finals me you know.
10: DJ Deschamps.
0: Messi coaches don't was say and abo FIFA World Cup finals in me you know.
10: Lionel Scaloni.
0: Sedofia, I want to make a question. I said. Coach Dudu was say
10: foot 6
0: batch order B. Why elapse with 2 attempts at all? Okay, Eriti first round no and so Eriti Mamemra CCA meba CCA
11: are in the ring and they are ready. So for the thousands in attendance and the millions watching around the world, ladies and gentlemen, let's get ready to rumble! Introducing first, fighting out of the red corner with his train.
0: Okay, young court second round. Now, second round, my message is every set, Samuel Serofia, and so a hormone. Serofia was same beside Edikai Ewo. Wafa etoso mienu no emu. Wo 2026 FIFA World Cup no mu. Lionel Andre Messi ebe ye player. Wano ena ashe consecutive goals. Washe goals. Atwaso ewo week FIFA World Cup mu pa. Match dudu wa say ena wabotu atwaso ibi anu washe goals.
10: 8.
0: That be.
10: 7.
0: That be. Wasem bisa etoso eye mienu. Uzbekistan 2026 FIFA World Cup. Omu concede goals makomako edubako 11 goals. Oman fufuro bi eka ho omu so concede 11. Na yo my bay.
10: France.
0: Mbacho dabi.
10: Senegal.
0: 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Wasem bisa etoso eye miensa. 2026 FIFA World Cup na emu no player bay ena Spain ene France e boy wo share Spain second goal.
10: Spain second goal.
0: Yes, against France.
10: Mika Merino.
0: Mbacho Dabi. 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
12: Se.
0: Wasem bisa edikai ewo ofa etosu miyenuno emu. Lionel Andre Messi 2026 FIFA World Cup. Wabeye player World Cup abakose mu nyina washe goals dodo pa ewo outside the 18 yard box. Goals dodo say e na World Cup abakose mu Messi ashe ewo 18 box in echi.
12: Since a World Cup start here. Eh na we dem e dem. Van say say where the meal.
0: Okay. Wase misa etosu mienu. 2026 FIFA World Cup wa eba so no. Teams are omu concede goals no dodo pa. Na omu ye makumako miensa. Makumako miensa no England any Iraq eka ho.
12: Tunisia.
0: Tunisia. Okay. Wase misa etosu miensa. 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England ese France 6-4 ewo 2026 FIFA World Cup room. Player bay ese England almost second goal.
12: Ezri Kwanzaa
0: ese womo second goal. Me da se penalty ye do fe toss me room enso aba ewiye nti ye hwe na
7: yellow and red. Of his away 145 pounds. His fighting credentials of 57 victories, including 38 knockouts, along with 13 international and world championship titles in a record 8 different weight division, guarantees his place in the Hall of Fame. He's recognized and known the world over.
0: Yes, Erunti yade eya sports quiz no, and so aba ewiye na said the results no is koye yeni. 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were abano. Ansu Jabo, yes, Ansu Jabo from Pong, ene, when also a qualify echo the final of August in the Sino, Wakako can upon Philip, ena fee, he for the home. Now, on the final, I shall so intisa, ene, Tiameko Moso, but Ansanano, 2002 FIFA World Cup final, Germany, ene Brazil. Ye boy, ewo Yokohama Stadium. Yes, Yokohama International Stadium. And ye bonum. 2018 FIFA World Cup quarterfinals. Ye bisa se, o my bay any ye Brazil film, eye Belgium. Any ye omo efrimo. Yes, ansu e bisa se, Lionel Andre Messi 2026. Wabe ye player, World Cup abakosimu, washe goes to the pa outside the box. Washe say, eye 7. 7 goes outside the box. And a Lionel Messi. And so Ashe. Ye bisa se 2018 FIFA World Cup. Quarterfinal. Croatia, e you my bay in the frimo. Omu yi Russia. We yi Russia in the frimo. And ye bisa se wo FIFA World Cup abako simono. Coach dudu wa say ena abo finals. Mienu. Coaches makuma konson. Ena abo finals. Mienu. Ebi emon so. Ye bisa se 2026. FIFA World Cup a course one. Messi ese go wom na waba be ye player consecutive matches se ye bo matches etwa so ni ese go e wo biem no ono na ye ne kese pa matches do say en waba atwa so World Cup ma wase go so biem e ye 9 matches oka 8 be ka 7 I like I'm a queen move, but I'll be three. It is sad at here. And you be say 2026 FIFA World Cup, Uzbekistan, one more a concede goes 11. Or my full robins who concede 11. Now you're my bear. And you know, we no way a concede 11. Then you be say, France and Spain 2026 FIFA World Cup. One say Spain almost second go. Pedro Antonio Puru. Pedro Puru. Wano. Ena eshe. Sa. Wee. Wee. Ti ye de osomono abba ewe ye. Mabemko empeni foni miri nina hona. Minu wamo monko motewu. Serovia.
13: Yes sir.
0: Ena amfa.
13: Sure.
0: Minim. Di obeka area found from the balloting. Ede ba bi remu questionnaireing. Ene se di sitye.
13: Ne bi biya yon points.
0: Okay. Yeah. This year, when are your first time?
13: Sure.
0: Your first time, I will fray ye. And I will depend on treaty and I will buy final. And I am fan fan. I
13: will say, make a school in Tiasi. Yes, I'm
0: busy.
13: Yes,
0: okay.
13: By next week, I'm going some free time. I'm afraid. Yeah. And I hope you're meeting me as a baby.
0: Oh, okay. Nice. Okay. Who and Chebby are now audio to us so quick now?
13: So first of all, my mother must say, "Mama, this opportunity, I'm here. A telephone, so say, you should meet me at. I'm actually here between. I hear I was forced to. Now, my twin child, I'm a University of Energy and Natural Resources student in Nigeria. Now, especially level 400. Okay. And I'm here in Kasamin Crawford for biological science level 400. My mother cheer me. I can't bear some few days now. Yankupon edie etra 4 years in me bon pie say Yankupon can no boy on by no money fever and then I'll do me and so yeah so no for you assume Jim. After so in Chaka say and comma me now for war Berlin top man Khalifa as I be Kun James Martin with Tastek and our boys never Berlin top in Chobia and a mom with you made in. I won't say it's you for no man kind and once you made in me pay then you know say dear as that. At the moment,
0: but instead of ya, merasi, but we are hoping, say, Nyami Aduma, next week, Obesanso, a remu, now when you break through. And so, dear boyfriend, Paul,
14: sir, got to.
0: Congratulations.
14: Thank you.
0: Say this, it here.
14: So, we did, Obesay, Ladana.
0: When
14: you're there, I'm one because your money was them a prepare.
0: Ale.
14: We go save for the Nyaguru. And
0: upon Bohefo, dear
14: boy, and I, teacher, is it where you are near Kora Missani, will be fine. Student, you know, wait, yeah, I'm here, my new man. Oh, I know, dear. Now, me hear no young dear me from. And he means over a cocoa paper because no one was an Ozian or Moano. Where he has said, or Flebina, a betumna, or Moano, because last season, you know, a year war. Radio no so nature let's say on one or go here na na dream wo the Siano so we say eh nti me nim say say o okobo one ho a o ye good nti Hayford ne upon Philip me nim say Hayford de utie bia na teacher upon na bia owo school Hayford de utie masa go ho ayi o benada go ho
0: no no you be communicate
14: okay
0: date ne dia mamu
14: okay.
0: Ebiana probably. Yeah. Not any Tuesday week.
14: Na biana.
0: Yeah, fine and be a different day.
14: Okay.
0: You better communicate whatever it is, no.
14: Okay.
0: You better communicate. Na mom said ye is it and you better when him.
14: Mati.
0: You better when him.
14: Mati.
0: Fantasy also.
14: Where the match yet for you na.
0: Okay.
14: Na ja. Obia or support to go once we be as metiano.
0: Okay.
14: Mr. Donko Metiao. Papa you Tachi Munyana Metiao Bia. Mama so we do my brother Mary Michiao.
0: Okay.
14: Yeah. Miss
0: okay. Okay, so yeah that's a pa yeah na mumie nyina ma se. Say monso mobile. Na me ka nyina ma no famo engonkodura som diem. Ti yes, I know any idea kwa ku go no. They say a your discussion segment. And I yet to aso that at watch Pedros. Any as a ebetrance na yet the look at discussion no. At aso your time no. Kakra wo mu afan. Ti e be discuss the Black Queens of Ghana and so draw no. And so enyaba. Now on Facebook, Charisma the Don Papa. we say aprokusu ask pros and no eh ne dear and no or said the bobo on Facebook says good morning to the crew enjoying the show from home. EPL is back and I know we are going to enjoy it. Greetings to Pa Kwesi. Okay. Derek Nana Yeboa on Facebook says, Ark FM, keep doing the good works. More fire. Watching you live from the United Arab Emirates, UAE. Anani Kunsu Kojo Krum. Watching you live inside Kunsu Kojo Krum. Congratulations to my darling club, Arsenal, for their sweet victory yesterday against Coventry City. Hull City will beat Manchester United, fala. And I want to show Eddie and no. Darata Boache Pedros Atanase. Darata.
15: Kadro.
0: Misa mwa kwa babi.
15: Misa anjo so. The 32nd ordinary congress. So.
0: Yeah, Darata mwe yinu meyon kakrana. Ase minyo wye.
15: Otimenka.
0: That's right.
15: The 32nd ordinary congress. So a Ghana man soccer of excellence.
0: That's
15: from
0: right.
15: From.
0: Mm-hmm.
15: Babu nyoma ekuko koso no eso. Omoche basis makuma kundum 5.
0: Yeah.
15: Edma teams ana Dreams Ladies, Ekahon, RTU in Sokrano, Nomo Kahon. Mm-hmm. But Kato, Minim Bexis, sir.
0: Rose Park in Sunya B.
15: Minim Bexis, and I'm so ma, Omoya's our donation at the moment. Minim Bexis, crop. Omo can be beef, I wanna
0: maintain the reasoning.
15: Oh, okay. But Minim, sir, aye, daya, Omoya, club, sir. Not on be here, sir, aye, make us a vehicle, no. Meme, how can I know Dreams Ladies? Dreams Ladies, Minim, sir, aye, daya. Aye Dreams FC omo my team and aye Dreams Ladies but ni nyina no aye very very good because RTU say Real Tamale United aye one particular club a kato ya na omo bre e ba transportation sama e nya de ketoa
0: okay
15: omo say eno kra ka ho na oba aye Dreams one zone omo chemu aye no zone 1A 1B well teams from aye northern region ah no omo travel eba ye side hano
0: yeah
15: already the cost involver na ya de na edin momo ya bebo aye league awi no na either one team and our two teams from aye northern region no ma ye den omoja league ni bo and timpenfonim di mu no and omo ye say e also mu chemu na e ma the cost involver no e wo confirm edin ma aye teams no e no na nam so a e ma omo che zone ma is it zone 1A 1B and the moon is a bass now, and the RTU for Sakano. Kato and between a bomb, a resource bakwa, a bab bomb, one more wine in Halmo. But I say, I'm a going forward, you know. Sika Semino, Alco from Wakra, at the moment, you ever bought a GF in Penny for a basso. So far, all right, a price money.
0: Mm-hmm.
15: I'm Penny for now, so you know. Kato, Mitra Keto Kerku, and any ESCO members, you know. Become a proceed, never bomb my basso.
0: That at a mammy for Winchim, as Ante Coroco, any Kufurudia, a year, sympathy, friendly match, and Coroco, LED by a go to nail.
15: Oh, okay.
0: Make
15: my bucket or Kirku, any Esco members, you know, a basso. Well, you my dear so far, or my, I and Namso, I'm a Ghana. Ye league, you know, Sika Seveno, and Kakangakra, a man Homerso. Kato, at the time I get, I better take you over, no. Now sponsors should be an one year then. Any hodum.
0: Okay.
15: E do baby no. 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Eye na eye TV right. TV right start time. E no sponsor e league na. Eye TV right no boa ye ma ye class no. 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Start times for no. E terminate contract no. E no ye omadwen se omu sponsor bi. E do baby no. Na or her make I say your coverage na your league in the coverage, you know. Na and one a TV station. And I know more than or more dear mano. Globe TV no more just say, oh different TV channels. And I am more that right now. Kato, no mono try your matches, you know. A do baby grumpo na me questions.

0: a terminated contract, no. And I'm your margin, sir, or more sponsor beam. A do, baby, no. Now, or her, like I say, your coverage, now, your league in the coverage, you know. Now, and your one a TV station. And I know more than, or more than, no. Globe TV, no more, just say, or her, different TV channels. And I am more than right, now. Kato, no more, no try your matches, you know. A do, baby, grumpo, now, make questions, mama, a horse. From last year, Eba, and he started, say, Yehu da financial way, make us support, you know,
1: yeah,
0: to clubs, you know. Last year, at the time, league, you know, best at, you know, each 18, make us say, each club, Kabomwa, 18 Premier League clubs, you know, Obianya, 1 million Ghana cedis, out of quantities, Ganuma, 10 billion.
1: Okay.
0: And on the ACK, according to Obia, aside, say, Obianya, 10 billion OCDs, you know. Eh, 1 million Ghana no.
1: Mm-hmm.
0: Price money. Ah, na eda honum. Edema winner no. Na 2 million Ghana cedis.
1: Okay.
0: Titisika no 20 billion. And on the Sika, na eda honum, edema winner no. And for the year 2025-2026, eh, mediama. Ah, no je Ghana ye league, you know. LDC or Monashono. 2 million Ghana cedis. Ah, 20 billion. And a koye edema mo. And we are different from, eh, 1 million Ghana, 10 yeah. billion na. Yes, league in as an acquired moment.
1: You go come one 3 million.
0: As I come 3 million, 20 billion. Yeah. And I'm a dema, name Sakaya. What I say? Now you're very, very good. Kato, say now you've been honum. Nasa, from the scratch. And Penifoyan, she say, my club piano, and you're 10 billion. Now I was your bumper for Nabasu say, ne binu honum, ne binu crow. And on me and Sansa, you know. Emma, each club, anya 10 billion. And a winner, no? Anya 20 billion. The OD second, ewo ye league, you know. Owo sika, e kwa ye, edema, no? The OD third, you know. Owo sika, unya ye. And a the OD fourth, you know. Owo sika, unya ye. Ye be ra a new season, mu. The year 2026-2027.
1: Yeah.
0: And a, during Congress, you know. Ura keto kreku, esan ye announcement. This time round. Met me as an improvement, Abba, I price money.
1: Yeah.
0: But Abba, I have participation fee, you know, there. 1 million Ghana, each, 1 million Ghana cedis each, you know, there. I acquired the amount each club. And until once again, 18 Premier League clubs, you know, Obian Sabaka 10 billion OCDs. Under the new currency, you know, I have 1 million Ghana. And the amount 18, you know, Okambomwa, 18 million Ghana cedis.
1: Okay.
0: Kato, and Jessica Ketua.
1: That's right.
0: 180 billion. And just calculate it. 180 billion. I don't know if you can. Each a club. This time round, I'm paying for page 2 million a year Ghana cedis. No more. I got 3 million cedis. No more. I know your prize money for winner.
1: For the original.
0: And the one OG league, you know, I have 20 billion. 30 billion. One OG league, you know, I have 30 billion. And I got the amount. And the team I will be the second, you know. And 1 million Ghana cedis.
1: 10 billion.
0: And I call the amount 10 billion. And I call the amount. And do what about this again? Apart from 10 billion now, what the Kenyan? Obasiaj 10 billion. And the Ashua Tasso. And the Akambomua. 20 billion. I call the amount. The Obedi, I am third, you know. Obenya 800,000 Ghana cedis.
1: Okay.
0: Ah, Okambomua. And we are 8 billion.
1: Okay.
0: And the Obedi third, you know. I call the amount. Now the Obedi fourth, you know. I have 750,000 Ghana cedis. It is Ghana 7.5 billion. And an Sabaka. And it's alright, price money now. Price money. And price money now, your dema, air from first winner no, to air fourth air team now. I don't know how to keep up more. Air 9.5 million Ghana cedis. What I say? Okay. Into Kato, Mijido Pasa, sir, air financial support we. And the GFE, air dema, air class no. Air very, very good. A motivational. A idea between Abuama club, no, clubs, no, or music, seven, no, and to win to your mocking, but at least a very good desire. Yes, she be biaseno. But I say, ye did be say, and I shall say.
1: Last season, Scanner Koye, but the Riasiano, not clubs, you are players, you don't make a acquaintance in the breed.
0: Yeah.
1: That I tell foot to Benad with my clubs, no.
0: Kato, a foot to Amadema clubs, and I say. Sa aye package we na ye dema each club no.
1: Mm-hmm.

0: 10 billion participation fee, no. Said a maker and a car, you know, ain't mean to your Kenya.
1: That's right.
0: But you won't know my business, one of my Kato. I had there also to me then, and the total and a quamu and sana Timino. I to me then, I found to my purpose. Nobody be a day. What for air pleasure or Musia kind, dear Matimino? What for culture or noble coaching air pleasure? No Kato Premier League team be an one of my over to your bosses in a way without players.
1: Okay.
0: Premier League club will be an one man or bet me a ball league in a way without coach. And it's a wafa aye human resource. Aye players, no, any coach. I also all drinks, eh? Ombe didi, ombe nom. And the coin ban, I be first wa. Obe motivate his ancrophono.
1: Okay.
0: So I say, and the anya crumpino. Aye, daya, I also 10 billion ubino. Udi betwia sampen in Fonica. Kato unim. Mamma, aye clubs na green yom was eh? Ombe depending on only aye 10 billion na. GFP at the moment also. Oh, yes, sir. Obey Filua.
1: Okay.
0: Also, to me, build the team, no matter team, they are attractive. Na team, no, by attractive, na ya corner. And on that, I also take the opportunity, no. Now, so seek for sponsorship.
1: Okay.
0: Kato, so when you're 10 billion from GFP, now say, oh, yeah, additional 10 billion from air sponsorship. Oh, go on him. I have 20 billion. Anya hwe krampo no enu betu aboa ama o total expenses no kato anya hwe krampo no o betu atua kakra a enu betu aboa ma club no omo hwa den ayen ha omo unim e bi mo hono ma omo saka 10 billion na no 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football.
1: Okay.
0: And on a ekoba sa na e de pressure ba beto omo so. Na akatua bi on mo muntumi ntua winning bonus on be wi season no na akam.
1: To we ye.
0: Na omo da so the coach ni ka.
1: Ye de ma o purposely say fa botim no ho bra fa bo league no.
0: Sanete.
1: Anga se fa kokoye wo bi different business. Okay.
0: At the time I broke him Arsenal no mo ye league ni mu. Na Alaji
1: Yaku
0: Moru,
1: I'm in foreign currency.
0: I'm in foreign currency, said the Okano.
1: Yeah.
0: Now, oh, dear money, now I have club Unano. Sponsorship, I package, say, that time, you've been here one touch. I'm almost sponsor a league, you know. You've been here, I Vodafone, no more sponsor a league, you know. You've been here, Glow, no more sponsor a league, you know. You've been here, other companies, no more sponsor a league, you know. Emma, that time, nonsense, drop for the I criticize a club owners and say, Omuro nye sika na yawasa omu investi ewa football mu. Na yu tumi buwa ma clubs anu di yi no. Obere no omu de yade fofro. Emma, that time, example omu de ma yane say, Alaji, Karim, Yakub Moru. Onono de e nye nye nye. 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
1: Okay.
0: Edikato, me kabis yu say, me ma aya clubs no, and rely on aya 10 billion cedis na
1: and
0: pen for their mom on kwa. Omon san fa aye no man guna kwamu. No mon pe air sponsorship and cut 10 billion. I do a day, unya sponsorship kakra, na de cut 10 billion hwa. A konanim, sikana konanim. And ube tu ya bwa ma total budget no. A sube tu ya den, at me atika kra de amount.
1: Okay.
0: And it's all your team ni ye. Nan yoma ko ye, nan yanko ponzu ya wadom. Now to me, Tom, play about Kwana Mianubi, a Kwaman on air, and I gana your league in one. And also to Miabua, Emma, a Beca, a yes, 10 billion now. When your sponsors of Kakadia Kahono, Eho, not a cononym.
1: Okay.
0: We'll get fish, we'll get process, and see, I dear crime by Kwa, over to Miafaso.
1: I gana had your hermatis.
0: Oze,
1: your matis, your head.
0: And until I'm a cast,
1: obitimate, negate proceeds. No, and that's 70 Ghana cities.
0: Aha. Kato,
1: Darata.
0: Aha, what was I? A do baby, a spectatory, ever from because I never be on my house here, yeah, yes, I know. And then a bama, new pebby or tin chain,
1: then an sports minister, and I can.
0: Aha. And then a bama, a mere supporter, I will not be babino, Necombado, Sir Uncle Park, and Gongo her match.
1: Okay.
0: A never be a clubs, no, and you be go a common, a bama, a mere supporter, and a quado. But for any qualification.
1: Bye.
0: Every PMO, a GPO.
1: That's right.
0: Yen ya yung supporter before any aye. I was in your coronation park.
1: Okay.
0: Because time before I would wish one. A more branded team number team no aye akono. At the time before any opportunity, every PMO, every Ghana, any GPO no. A more ye team number team no yaden aye akono. Pre-bet shopping mat and sponsor bofo. Sa pre-bet, I don't know. Aye meka se. A jumoko private institution, Ewo Sunya Hano. 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Naso, no, and who here? So also, Unisika, and a sponsor, Aya Bofwa. Meaning, sir, say, oh, yeah, club, Ewo Sunya, na oh, yeah, Timini, Yemani, ya, Konoa, Ubenya, equally, Aya Company, Alonso, Unisika, Baden, ever retinum. Kato, so what I didn't see.
1: Sure.
0: One, a beer, sir. I also talk quality players. So I talk quality players. Obitifie. Now what is that? Bofo. And our team be Osunyan. Assign a player be. Obeso ko pack.
1: No
0: ko rest a player.
1: Sedi en mo di mo siti.
0: So be. Ewo efie. Now what is that? Bofo. And now say. Team be Osunyan ha. Obo good football. Ochi obi anu aseno. Ochi akezifona anu anu mamo. But as ochi away teams anu aseno ha. Obi be pese obe wa kohwe kwan ya timi no fa so ohe den o si na kan.
1: Okay.
0: And design your money nyina na ka ho a. E motivate my me supporters eh. Onkon kohwe match. Another thing enso ye say. Si ye violence. Ye hooliganism. Efi ye football no ma na say ye ma ne confirm a. Ye ntumi nyi entirely hooliganism efi ye football no mu. Ba si ye tumi ma hooliganism e confirm a. Kato enso ye akwanya ba ko a. Ebema obi akase ampa ene menko park enkonkohwe match.
1: Okay.
0: Ah, na bofun bo match yi, omo bo league matches yi. Na yehu empanimfo a omo de omo so omo mansa. E de ko park so kokohwe match.
1: Mhm.
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0: Ah, na bofun ma e ma opportunity se ye league match we ya ma akonya free. Omo mra park ma mehwe match. 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Na omodi motivate emma inclusion e football mu say omo kombedo na omo ba park abe support team.
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0: 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Ye chiche ye yi a. Kato esida na obo match a. Supporters en konko hwe emma unya gate fee.
1: Materata.
0: Ene ya debi bi. What I say? Omo first match. 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
1: Okay.
0: Na omodi omo home match no. Aba e Golden City Brekum Golden City no. Andy, are you telling me that I'm from Hong Kong, Rana?
1: I'm from Hong
0: Kong. You're ready, but do I have a call at Golden City Park? I go to a Kotoko. I need a BB match. A baby, you know, Sika Umbenyano. And yes, Sika Ketua.
1: That at us, so mommy. 0266008808. 0266008808. And I feel 0200668.
2: 0068. 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
0: what
2: super.
0: A beautiful day
2: nice Biden opoku
0: wow
2: and see Biden opoku so no and na kwewa wede no me ne make an say okese ni shrap na omo onyini be pa nyimpa omie wa adwin mu na dane den nyina no mpatamu awo kura awo so oso manfa so e magana ma nyina and see Biden opoku happy birthday
0: akalana yin shra so no papa happy birthday yeah. Very special
2: nice one very nice one very nice one see ikatu
0: kakra view nim Kat Eka say omo Emma company be opportunity say over us and to Ghana league so they also Kat tie say say betting companies Emma Ghana no na ye match no ye Ghana league no
1: never heard
0: na match of convenience ko so
1: okay
0: when I say obi onu ma match of convenience no enye bet no di ko twa o op league age and there 3 million Ghana cedis abeda so pim oji league na o ko fa 3 million Ghana cedis no. Are you telling me say I'm a bit by just like that is unmarkable.
1: Okay.
0: Now, say company, no, I got a league, be a Okohomo, I'm on Muska and son of Matias here. Now, I'm more at the common market and also there. And I'm betting companies in the second one to me no more. And the Onyas has already a car. I don't do Onyaka. Ba. Onyaka. Ah.
3: But that, lines and as I can, lines and as I can, coming in now with Remami. Lines and as I can, who be 0266008808. Good morning. Good day, baby. Okay, Jeffrey. Mate, 0266008808 and 0200680 0268 0068.

0: afternoon.
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1: Katire mumuni kube wase mechiane pa.
0: Ah, so who so dao?
1: Mate.
0: My mechia na mebo abaso.
1: Okay.
0: I'm sending them on tia some desa. Yeah, me yanku awo ya hima. The fairy dramani. And well for I am an son catch him say. Wafim amuko pene kura bre.
1: Oh.
0: Mema busa funi na yako. 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
1: That's right,
0: that's right. In na o se the order league no so na e 20 ko 30 kato. Would you panel or two or castle or bucket a basson in a pound for me to go say, oh, if an apple,
1: Mbato, Adrano, Adrano, Debbie, Timmy, said you, Wussy Castle, Adrano, Timmy's way.
0: Bet you,
1: or no natural nudge, Jenny. It's who bet me at Trawa Wagney, but I want you to be me without you, Miss Rawa Yenesa.
0: Oh, Timmy, but you show up to you, so no other side. It is a Ghana legendary Yakwana, and that can all the moment about Jesse Yakwano, and that's what we've been in our woman in Chatty Jesse Yakwano. Yes, you say, or be Bohoma, or be Quarry, and the Palmetto Quarry, or be Bohoma, and the Palmetto Lucy.
1: I don't know, Mirase, what make your point moving so and twasso. If I chose to be to have a 0266008808, 0266008808, and I feel 0200680068. Also, ube to me aba na Manchester United coming home. Manchester United eda for me kabako. Hull City Tigers 1, Manchester United 0. 27 minutes in the first half. Sammy Ajayi, good morning.
2: Hello, good morning. Oneba
1: Ajamba cho udin baby akasefo.
2: Your premier of again. It's all yak town na my wife na.
1: Why?
2: Bacho
1: yate, yet as a pie, you better not yet the home come or eddy amount. Bacho, good morning.
3: Good morning.
1: Boss, would you baby? I got a free. Master Kura, ain't you?
3: No, go on, Juma.
1: Hmm.
3: I'm glad of someone carrying me really at 100%.
1: Merasi P, Master Kura, and also the Ebeboa show no Mamenko Hase. Mebacho, good morning.

0: Good morning.
1: Obani Wudi Baby Agazavri.
0: Within the rich, we said fish in Yanni.
1: Rich, we're patching to you.
0: Okay. Don't say, the cat moyen. I say, politician, the or the study, me follow us half, we and Abruni or Coach Rice, me for Konya, the healing. Things are going bad. It is kind of summer. They are football people. They are consumers of the product. We are not happy. Every year you search the first time go and things are going by refereeing is bad, pitches are bad, security, and then one day of pitches can we are crazy, man. I don't think it will help us. Debbie, good day. Thank you very much.
1: You're welcome. Wow. Obi are an adventure, that's right. And he also Obana with the Odie and so Abba. The Hiane say, oh, adventure, no, Enko, Intia Obi, yes. Maybe I'll be to Abba. Do me remember your hand and Falas call name for you made in Nancy 0266008808 and I feel 0200680068. Last caller, Oba, 31 minutes. United 0, Hull City Tigers 1. One up for Hull City, Pompon Fake, Sepa. Kwabena? Okay. My info, we never last call on that, your friends here. Mebacho, good morning.
2: Good morning. Good morning, sir.
1: Yes, sir. Anas in here.
2: Okay, me.
1: Anas, you're here, Panas, where?
2: That's not who you're in here. Nobody has an uninterest and Milan and workers in an age of Nelaja Lassamayanka. As a person who's a football people, now I cannot. We are seeing our football when you are from football people and I say Ghana in Kona.
1: Oh, mom, you're football, you're football people.
2: Do you ask about BIS? I win a football people.
1: Well, it depends on the deal, be a person or the money deal.
2: And here you know, and who's funny name is Uncle Fu, you say, I'm a Ghana football people.
1: Nasa, FIFA any UEFA 4 issues by and yet he say UEFA 4 ka say game ni your football people no omo dia
2: okay into omo match time omo time bi omo dia dia omo
1: aha
2: very good Matthias here and he said he eduba bi am bi sa omo say into omo madwuma anka sa so motna sa so omo di number 2 skills wa say no mu hu no ma because the league we come di dia say football people. Not down in the league in the men's side, and I said football people on fast one so Munim Giesa. Because Obia also a football people, no. If I was a mere guy, and I said, me and I'm not me, Munim Giesa, why? That means there was man and so I mean, to call the year Munim Giesa, the young Kwana, the Bia was a portal. If you're football, say, yeah, near there, the Bia, the Cassia, where catch, what the sales offer, set them as I call. Can I be? I hear Uncle Food the sound for you, or mother cast on your football for. But then Yan said, you don't so crown, I'm not for between the damn moment or more running. This is a new member, because football nation, you don't understand with a gun if you are then a football nation. A trophy, maybe a year now, and I say, a ball, I have born a male football nation. That's where they are.
1: As I said,
3: Mohammed, Mohammed, Barakat. Hey, by monthly final, I don't bless you.
1: Said of your side, Ensu Giawo, upon Philip.
3: Yeah.
1: Two finalists ever last year.
3: Aye.
1: And a Hayford. And a Hayford. Another sensation.
3: I say monthly final, we need the NBCBC. NBCBC, because I'm going to come wedding.
1: That's right.
3: I say, Obo Hayford Dino.
1: Obo Hayford Dimpa.
3: Obo di Dimpa. Who's a guy, no? Super. And a okay, upon Philip so say upon Philip on the say final no the rule mu last year dear monthly final no kwakwansu ni
1: okay and on the room
3: and on the room
1: and kwakwansu ko bae
3: kwakwansu ko bae
1: okay kwakwansu dear om time man ko bae
3: ndi e chiro say final we no anobeshi e ka to mention the senior most the boss player the commercial Ras and Nimura.
1: Boss,
3: imagine say ya chiana pa. Ano pa boss wo ye. Ya chiana nyami nyami koso ano nyane kese pa.
1: Amen.

0: Okay, I've always said this all the time. We now say, "Yana, as soon as she says, 'Go see na,'
1: yeah,
0: aha, many problems. We call a farmer's linker. Yeah, far, kuya yo hundi
2: ano. Anything kuya juma.
0: Aha,
2: anything and everything kuya juma.
0: Kato kato.
2: Aye, yohana wasa woko.
0: Ano ano no.
2: Yohana wasa woko.
0: Dada Sibu. 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
2: Ya chia Master Ernesto.
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0: Ah, one Brian.
2: One Brian. Brian any Edi.
0: Any Cynthia.
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0: 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Na Manihama.
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0: 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Master G of
2: day and night.
0: A church open quasi. Aye, and young as a brother.
2: Okay.
0: Depo one.
2: Brago Madrid.
0: Hala Madrid.
2: And I'm here. Is
0: Omo match in the Espanol game, no? Hey, I know it's you.
2: Brago.
0: Match with you. I know.
2: We a match. Brian Francis, uncle.
0: Why you understand what I'm saying?
2: Maya, my you dey say yellow card and kwana moji o.
0: Eh, na asem bempa.
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2: oh
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1: Go a month for me that some de ebremo a bunny event planning any decorations are a Emmy's Rider and Deco Emmy's Rider and Deco a your wedding decorations, anniversary decorations, birthday party, 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
1: Yo, what up, Ghana? This your boy, T-Flo. I bet you know, don't touch that dial. It's going down on a countdown show with DJ Quest. I read ya! Yo, what up, Ghana? This your boy, T-Flo. I bet you know, don't touch that dial. It's going down on a countdown show with DJ Quest. I read ya!
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3: Yo, this be the countdown with the catch vibe. 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

cause she my type. 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And now you looking all surprised. 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Tell me

So the song is about 21 years. And Kobna had to do a remix of the song. Yes, over 21 years. This song, I saw, is more than 20 years. So Kobna had to do a remix together with Stone Boy.

the most official credible top 10 Ghanaian music countdown show on Aqua 107.1. How is your Saturday going? How is it going?

And thank you so much for choosing this day. Aquan 07.1, the Shop God DJ Quest or MC Quest Live in charge on your radio. So we are about to enjoy the top 10 songs. Ghanaian top 10 songs are air trending within a week. What you need to know in the music industry. We're talking about music, you know.

Rookie Beats. Auntie Rookie, good afternoon. I see we are doing the listening. Thank you. Rookie of Rookie Beats. Beats, are we near? Or Dili or a dealer? Until baby at all. Rookie best sort out, why? Rookie. Oh, yeah. Go rookie. So, what the tone, sir, you know? What the tone, nine? What the two, Komu? What the two, sissy? Ricky will have a sort of. So, Unim Sir Koku Smoke is coming home there. Yes, I am Momo Fest on September 4th and September 5th. Yes, September 4th, September 5th. I will break home the Golden City. Break home Sports Stadium. Eddie Koku Smoke. I've been performing live. Because I'm an exciting artist. And two Philip Koku Smoke there, Charlie, that weekend there.

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Are we going? Are you

Oh, hope you are going, eh? We are going. We are caught. So, Big Smoke and Kwame Eugene, be mine. Welcome to the countdown. It's Saturday.

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Okay, so Sister Fia is out with the song.

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0: 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Me nyo bebo when your mama wife you one time. And your name, my name be Amrado. 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

Enemies see they no be God, oh. They won't see my downfall. Yo, what's up, Sunyani? It's Dope Nation with a special request. The countdown with the sharp guy, DJ Quest. 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Ish.

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0: 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Babatunde, Reggie, Kweku DMC, Scarface.
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0: So the name is Baba Tunde, together with Reggie, Koku DMC, Skyfest, Gangsta Love. Last week, yeah, na Floating Stone. Any Kim Paluta, Rizzi and Yom.
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0: Me pe collab no rough. 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So Floating Stone, Kim Paluta still chilling. Still chilling. Mr. Che Bafo.

Omo kikase enye ye. Bayani actually. Cash. Morning day, so with a chill. Yes, with a chill. We are still chilling. Flo Ken Storm, Ken Faluta. It's 11 here on Akuan 107.1. You go so update your playlist here on the countdown each and every Saturday from 12:30 to 3 p.m. Yeah, baby, hear the top 10 songs, huh? Only here this very week.

When you be about our mansion, about when I said, still chilling. All right, so last week, now see what chat in the yeah, update you on when I feel in fact this week, the Emerald. Last week's number 10, now Kweku Darlington. And then Kojoku with Ghost Time, Yamimre, and then number 10. Number 9 last week, hey, a strong man is a cordia. League of My Own at a number 9. Number 8 last week, King Jigga, Any Strong Man, I Live Alone. Number 7 last week, Dope Nation, Sarkodia, It No Easy. 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Last week, number 5, Shatawale Yawani. Number 4 last week, Sarkodia, Big Smoke, Major Lee. Last week, number 3, Familiar with Gen Z. Number 2 last week, Last Man, Biggest Nathaniel. Last week, number 1, Kitty, Last Man with Signature. And the Signature, Epsa maintain the spot, and now, we're free number 1. How that, baby? You in this idea? And then you I went in the club, so Naja Ferry, I best ramen with a new music.

to push the song, that is all. Everyone will hear. But you say, Nipa, I'm managing, no. She's fine. Are you okay or off? And no, I need push. I'm more pushing, I'm here pushing. And see, and then, how the weekend city show. Naga Besaba with DJ Sly. I'm a Sakasabi Bree. So don't go nowhere, yeah? Keep your dance lock on ARC 107.

0: and the countdown on Aquan 07.1. Yenshe, this is number 10.
1: Number 10
0: this week, a new entry. Now, new entry, you know, you call Shatawale Kampa, African King album now, about, you know, track one. Hey, God of the Universe. You know, hey, this is number 10.
1: Number 10.
0: Is that new entry? I think I write chatting him. Yes, you know, I was chatting this, Aka.
2: Only per chat, but them never make me mad.
0: God of the Universe.

0: The name is Ken Jigga. Acapella Entertainment, Ken Jigga. Featuring Strongman, I Live Alone.
1: Number eight.
0: That was number nine. This is number eight. Yo, hold on.
2: DJ Quest, Bakope, the sharp guy, what says so? What about to the word Kwaku Darlington here.
0: Together with Kojo Q, Ghost Time, Nyamimre.
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0: Emma does any be a more abemoate. 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

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But now, you're impossible 5 minutes. 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New music. Okay, I say Hammer of the Last 2 Eggs. 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

0: hammer of the last two, Kwao Kese and Chris Waddle. The compilation, you know, this time around, I'm more official with Kwao Kese and Chris Waddle. 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

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I will be watching this year within this week. And watching this year. BS a real war. And no dear. If I need a own shedding. Aqua 107.1. Intenu me, everybody's here.

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0: new moon same name dey mawo on Akwan 07.1 on the countdown. Sometimes this is how we do it. All right, oh, wana. All right, yeah, sure, this is number 5, 4, 3, 2 and number 1. Yeah, sure, this is number 5.
1: Number 5.
0: Number 5 this week, Shatawale Yawa.

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1: Enemy see they no be God, oh. They won't see my downfall. Yo, what's up, Sunyani? It's Dope Nation with a special request. 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

Miss Last Met, Biggest Nathaniel, number 2. So this has been the countdown each and every Saturday. Yeah, near the Brew Wolf. From 12:30 to 3 p.m. That's the part on your dad, yeah, bread team, yeah. From somewhere 12:30 until now. Next to Nyami Aduma. We know best here, why? So number 10 this week, Shatawale got up.

0: 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Number 4, Dub Nation, Sarkode, you know easy. 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
1: This week's number one. 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
0: NC Signature by Kitty and Last Med. As I mentioned, the number one spot this week. On the countdown, your family DJ called the Sharp Gun, I say MC Quest. Big shout going out to AJ Dopes. And a night in Paris. How about the cover? Pull up, let's have a party. I'll be on the microphone. Enjoy the rest of the weekend. Up next, the weekend CD show with DJ Slanini team. This has been the countdown.

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I'll be my chain, my belt, my G-Shock, what else? 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
1: air refreshing now what I didn't be a kibbles.
0: Yeah,
1: I'm kibbles like that. It connected my DVD, you know.
0: Mm, I feel okay.
1: And towels, curtains, nay, a Leon jacket, but convict jackets with bad wristwatches.
0: Yeah,
1: some ties and all that. But still, I'm going to go.
0: Mirror, mirror.
1: I get mirror too.
0: You know what time it is?
2: DJ Password.
1: I said, my baby came. And it's so team, you're going to crowd.
3: DJ Password.
1: Those be some few items. You better say, I'll be the me chain, my belt, my G-Shock, what else? My ring, my DSTV, flat screen, my girl, my phone, my air condition, creams, my DVD, my pants, boxer shorts, multi-footer, multi-TV, brush, my poster colors, Pepsodent, and Nike sneakers, shades, 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

0: I'm blessed. It's a name, me when y'all coupon. God in picture. Maybe I'm a sonar. Pretty big pong birdie.
1: You know what time it is.
0: Real piece of number jeans, girl, t-shirts. Y'all man a dawson. What up? It's Becky. Air refreshing now. What? I didn't be him. Kibbles.
1: Yeah.
0: I'm kibbles like that. It connected my DVD, you know?
1: Nothing, okay.
0: And then towels. Cutting snare. A Leon jacket, but convict jackets with bad wrist watches. Yeah, some ties and all that. But still, I'm going to
2: go.
0: You know what
2: all
0: time it is?
2: Music you want.
3: Jeez. He is not a stranger. He is your big brother.
4: DJ Password is.
3: Oh yes, you rocking.
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2: you sure?

underscore, as in Chim underscore. And if you have any special song requests tonight, make sure you send us a DM on Instagram at NKYINK.

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1: 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It's your birthday tonight, so happy birthday going out to you.
0: That's right.
1: 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Esia Diamond from IP.
0: 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Enjoy.
2: 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I'm gonna say a call. Now you're back again.

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K20 Kwabena 20. 27 minutes past 9 on Kronabo. About Simano Aduno and so I want so proud. Abusia will be from Namaho Emrana. 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
0: May I sure say, because the Nano crowd. Never knew what was your heart. And then, or better, you know, Ibo Kassel. 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Okay?

Oye. Oh, ah, come on. All right now. It's a fusion. All right.

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